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3: Q Country Weather.
1: Rain wraps up tonight, an overnight low of 52 degrees. A mostly sunny day tomorrow with a high 64. Partly cloudy tomorrow night, down to 47 overnight. Mostly cloudy and warmer for Tuesday, 64. And partly cloudy, a little warmer Wednesday. Wednesday's high, 67.

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1: Yes, class. Everyone, quiet down. Please welcome some of the new students to class this year. Miranda, where's Miranda?
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day, Potts Farm was a place to go. 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Jack and Jim were a few good men. 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Y'all ain't listening. Them old

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4: Rain wraps up tonight, an overnight low of 52 degrees. A mostly sunny day tomorrow with a high 64. Partly cloudy tomorrow night, down to 47 overnight. Mostly cloudy and warmer for Tuesday, 64. And partly cloudy, a little warmer Wednesday. Wednesday's high, 67.

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2: 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For some patients, though, these medications are not enough to control their asthma. Recently, several new medications known collectively as biologics have been approved for the treatment of moderate to severe asthma. Biologics work to disrupt the pathways that lead to inflammation that causes asthma symptoms. Currently, there are 5 approved biologics for asthma. Unlike other medications for asthma, most biologics are currently administered in a doctor's office either as an injection or an infusion. Biologics have shown great success in decreasing the frequency of exacerbations and the use of oral steroids. Contact one of our fellowship-trained allergists who will conduct a thorough evaluation of your symptoms and medical history to determine if a biologic therapy is right for you.
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1: 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For some patients, though, these medications are not enough to control their asthma. Recently, several new medications known collectively as biologics have been approved for the treatment of moderate to severe asthma. Biologics work to disrupt the pathways that lead to inflammation that causes asthma symptoms. Currently, there are 5 approved biologics for asthma. Unlike other medications for asthma, most biologics are currently administered in a doctor's office either as an injection or an infusion. Biologics have shown great success in decreasing the frequency of exacerbations and the use of oral steroids. Contact one of our fellowship-trained allergists who will conduct a thorough evaluation of your symptoms and medical history to determine if a biologic therapy is right for you.
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0: For the second year in a row, Pella Windows has struck gold. Finger Lakes Favorites voters have once again named Pella Windows the gold winner 2 years running.
1: My name is Sean Murphy. 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
1: 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I'm looking forward to hanging out with you tonight on After Midnight. 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
4: Q Country Weather.
5: Rain wraps up tonight, an overnight low of 52 degrees. A mostly sunny day tomorrow with a high 64. Partly cloudy tomorrow night, down to 47 overnight. Mostly cloudy and warmer for Tuesday, 64. And partly cloudy, a little warmer Wednesday. Wednesday's high, 67.

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3: Hey, it's Monday, everybody. Welcome to show number 1718. It's After Midnight, and I'm your host, Granger Smith. Glad to be with you for another work week. I've got some good news headed your way. Hang tight. I'll read that for you. Break some of those Monday blues. I've also got some Nashville news with Ann Hudson. Stories about your favorite stars in Nashville. And I've got a really good list of country music to play as well. I know it's Monday, but you came to the right place. Keep it right here. It's After Midnight.

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1: 40 HP Johnson on a flat bottom metal boat. Coke cans and BB guns, barbed wire and old fence posts.

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1: A couple visiting Philly for their very first Eagles game thought their trip had taken a turn for the worst when they lost a wallet. But Christina, a stadium employee, wasn't about to let that happen. She found the hotel key card inside, tracked the couple down, and hand-delivered the wallet at 2 a.m., even though she was already 15 minutes out of town. The couple tried to thank her with a reward, but Christina donated the money straight to the Eagles Autism Foundation. The story blew up online with fans praising her kindness.
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0: employees and we lost them. A band, we lost them. We had buses and a semi-truck. We lost it. So what then does the Apostle Paul say to these things that are lost? Let's read in Philippians 3. He says, down in verse 7, but whatever gain I had, I counted as loss for the sake of Christ.
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0: on from dusk till dawn. We're glad you're here. This is After Midnight with Granger Smith.
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So I got a topic I want to discuss next hour with you. What is something that eases your mind? Call me. I'll put you on the air. However you answer that question, 866-607-8383.

0: Good morning, Granger. This is Richard out of Kentucky. I haul automotive parts in the middle of the night from Kentucky up to Columbus, Ohio. Thank God that you're on the radio, and your inspiration and your joy that you share with us. God bless you on your new book and your new journeys in life. Keep God first, and we'll go a long way. Have a wonderful day.
1: Hey, Richard, thank you so much for that encouragement. That means a lot.

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1: Luke Bryan, so busy with your music career. What do you do in your spare time?
2: I've got all this going on, and then I've got a son playing football and really doing well, and I've got a 16-year-old that just got his driver's license and is driving. Oh, praise the Lord, he's okay today, but he's driving around. So life interweaves in and out of these different things, and you just, my thing is just try to find happiness all along the way.
1: Hey, what kind of a car does Luke Bryan's 16-year-old get for a birthday?
2: They both wanted, like, vintage pickup trucks.
1: Yeah.
2: But vintage pickup trucks don't have airbags. They don't have rollover airbags
1: protection.
2: And
1: yeah,
2: stuff like that. So Tate is driving, you know, those Lexus 550s that are kind of like sporty.
1: The big SUV? Yeah.
2: Yeah, yeah. So he's driving that now, and then he's looking for a truck that he'll get into, and then we'll get him a big, black, jacked up truck. But there better,
1: yes,
2: better not be under anything under the seat.
1: Haha, I love it. That's awesome. Luke Bryan, thank you so much. New album, Signs, is out.
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5: Q Country weather.
6: Rain wraps up overnight tonight, a low of 52 degrees. It'll be mostly sunny this afternoon, a high near 64. Partly cloudy tonight, down to 47 overnight. Mostly cloudy and warmer for tomorrow, a high 64. Wednesday, a little more sunshine. Partly cloudy, a high 67.
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9: There's a story that my daddy tells religiously. 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

rod, but you sure save gas in them foreign jobs. 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
5: Hey, welcome to Monday, everybody. It's After Midnight. I'm your host, Granger Smith. I'm glad you're with me. I've got this question. What is something that eases your mind? Something that eases your mind. 866-607-8383. Call me with that. I've also got Earl Dibbles Jr., the country boy. He's got a dumb criminal story to share with us, maybe to put a smile on our Monday faces. All this here with a bunch of good country music. Hour number two starts right now. Hang tight.

Okay, we're going to talk about this in two songs. What's something that eases your mind? Keeping this conversation going. Call me, 866-607-8383.

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1: Okay, topic of the hour. Asking this question, I want you to call me. I'll put you on the air. I've got my producer, the Ant-Man, sitting with me. And the question is this. What is something that eases your mind? Something that makes you feel a little bit better about the current situation you're in? 866-607-8383.
2: Things that ease my mind as a truck driver, as funny as it may sound, is I go for a drive. I load the side-by-side up, not necessarily a drive, and load the side-by-side up and head out to the desert and blast through the desert at 90 miles an hour and get my head clear, pull over, look at the stars. You know, you might end up 15 miles away from camp in a hurry, so that's what I do to clear my mind, man. You guys be safe out on the road tonight.
1: Yeah, doing a little driving, a little desert driving.
3: I'm going to get out of this truck and ease my mind. I'm going to get in the side-by-side.
1: Yeah.
3: All right.
1: That goes 90 miles an hour?
3: That's pretty cool. I didn't know that.
1: Yeah, it's crazy.
3: Through the desert. I don't know how you clear your mind with all that dust, but oh well.
1: 866-607-8383.
4: Well, who I talk to is my wife. She seems like she calms me down, cools me off. And, you know, make me feel like, yeah, okay, everything is okay.
1: Yeah, talking with someone you love like that.
3: That's good.
1: Yeah.
3: Got a good one.
1: Do you have anybody like that?
3: Yeah, my wife. Like that too. Yeah. Coming in here and hanging with you too does that too. We do a podcast when we're doing After Midnight as well.
1: Yeah.
3: And that's always great.
1: Yeah. Talking to somebody you love. 866-607-8383.
0: Come be a part of the show tonight. 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It's After Midnight with Granger Smith.
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0: Granger, this is Julie from Carroll, Iowa. I enjoy your show so much. I get up early every morning just to listen to you. Thank you very much for all you do.
1: Hey, Julie, you know I love Iowa. Thank you so much for calling.

We know the night shift isn't easy. That's why we're bringing the music and the meaning. Granger's with you all night with songs, stories, and conversations that keep it real. Thanks for being a part of the After Midnight family.

Okay, how mad would you be if you had to call the cops on your own dad? Well, one kid in China found out, and the cops actually showed up. Earl has got this dumb criminal story to share with us next. You don't want to miss this one.

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1: All right, here's one for the books. Over there in China, this 10-year-old boy got himself all riled up because his daddy hollered at him for not doing his homework. So what does he do? He storms out of the house, goes to the store, and calls the cops on his own dad. And then get this, he told him his dad had illegal poppy shells sitting on the balcony. Darned if the cops didn't show up, and sure enough, there they were. And they hauled the dad off to the station. I'm sitting here wondering, how grounded is that boy going to be when he gets back? My daddy would have taken me out and whooped me with a hickory branch.
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1: Up overnight tonight, a low of 52 degrees. It'll be mostly sunny this afternoon, a high near 64. Partly cloudy tonight, down to 47 overnight. Mostly cloudy and warmer for tomorrow, a high 64. Wednesday, a little more sunshine. Partly cloudy, a high 67.
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3: I think the underlying theme is Proverbs 3:4-6. Trust in the Lord with all your heart. Lean not on your own understanding. I was trusting in myself. I was making good money. I was idolizing the lifestyle. I was putting everything on my shoulders, saying, I'm doing all of this. I'm creating all this. I'm thinking about all this. I'm doing all this. And then Granger decided to leave touring. Parker decided to leave to go to Washington, D.C. It's like a lot of different moving parts here, but sure. Parker left Yee, so I had to run Yee myself. Granger was leaving music. And so, you know, I had to deal with that. And I was like, all right, cool. I'm just going to get up earlier. I'm going to work out harder. I'm going to do 3 workouts. I'm going to, you know, time block all this. And then I just broke down and I was like, Lord, the Lord broke me down. I broke down. Lord, save me. I can't do this. I thought I could. I need you.
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5: Hey, thanks for starting Monday here with me on After Midnight, y'all. So grateful for you third shifters listening to the show, making this America's favorite radio program, and keeping America rolling 24/7. That's what you do on this third shift. I'm

Granger Smith, your host. I'm going to talk about some things that went down on this day in history coming up. I got a little list I want to read for you. Plus some Nashville news with Ann Hudson, stories about your favorite stars out there in Nashville. All of this coming up real soon, so don't go anywhere. Kinda like

It was today that the American Revolution treason was committed. I'll remind you who did that in history, plus some other things that went down on this day coming up in two songs.

0: loves talking about history, and he's even got the diploma to prove it. 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
1: On this day, September the 21st, 1780, Benedict Arnold committed treason. During the American Revolution, American General Benedict Arnold met with British Major John Andre to discuss handing over West Point to the British. 1792, the French monarchy ended. 1915, Cecil Chubb bought Stonehenge for 6,600 pounds. 1937, J.R.R. Tolkien's first book, The Hobbit, was published. 1954, the governor of Alabama proclaimed today Hank Williams Senior Day. 1985, George Clooney made his debut on the show The Facts of Life. 2008, the last game was played at the historic Yankee Stadium. Some famous birthdays include pop singer Jason Derulo, novelist Stephen King, actor Bill Murray, country singer Faith Hill, host and actor Alfonso Ribeiro, and actor Luke Wilson. Those are just a few things that went down on this day in history.
0: Thanks so much for sharing your third shift with us here on After Midnight with Granger Smith.
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0: 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Have a great day.
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0: Ann Hudson is about to jump on and share some Nashville news with us. Ann, what do you have lined up?
1: Well, Granger, in case you missed Reba McEntire's tribute to Dolly Parton at the Emmys, there was a real special detail

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1: So Reba McEntire honored Dolly Parton at the Emmys last week. She wasn't just singing a tribute. She was actually wearing Dolly's jewelry. The Dolly Archive loaned Reba several pieces from Dolly's collection, including the earrings Dolly wore in the Does He Love You music video and a butterfly ring from her personal collection. So Reba literally had a little piece of Dolly with her on stage. I love that.
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3: Tonight, a low of 52 degrees. It'll be mostly sunny this afternoon, a high near 64. Partly cloudy tonight, down to 47 overnight. Mostly cloudy and warmer for tomorrow, a high 64. Wednesday, a little more sunshine. Partly cloudy, a high 67.
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3: Happy Monday, you third shifters. Thanks for keeping America rolling 24-7. I'm glad to be here right alongside you. Granger Smith here, your host of After Midnight. I've got this question. What is something in your life that concerns you? Take that however you might. 866-607-8383. I'll put you on the air. I've also got Earl Dibbles, Junior, the country boy with a dumb criminal story to share with us. And all this here with a whole bunch of good country music. Keep the dial right here. You've made it. It's After Midnight.

Okay, asking this question, what is something in your life that concerns you? Answer however you would. 866-607-8383. We'll talk in two songs. Call me.

0: is something that concerns you? What's something that gives you a little bit of anxiety? That you could answer this however you want. It could be super deep, super shallow. It could be that you're worried about your air conditioner going out in this heat.
1: Yeah, that's true, especially here in Texas.
0: Or it could be, as we've heard, that you're worried that you're going to outlive your money. We heard that a few times.
1: I'm concerned gas is going to continue going up.
0: Yeah. You know what? No one has said AI yet, though.
1: Not a person. We've had a bunch of phone calls on this. No one has said anything about AI. So we've had a few about tech. Let's see if any of those come up today.
0: Okay. 866-607-8383.
2: Good morning, Granger. Appreciate the show you do. Something that concerns me is the education system teaching the wrong history, not the same history we learned. It's I feel like there's being a great injustice done for our children that are going to be our future leaders one day. They're going to be running this world, and it just really concerns me on what they're being taught now. But we appreciate the work you do. Appreciate how God's inspired you to keep reminding us to keep going and keep up the good work, man. Thank you.
0: Hey, I appreciate you, buddy. Thank you for that encouragement. And yeah, it's public schools. Not knowing what they're going to teach can be a concern.
1: Sure can. And I think we're seeing a lot of people move out of public schools, whether it be homeschooling or to private schooling now.
0: Yeah.
1: A lot.
0: Do you feel good about the school that your daughter's in right now?
1: I do. And we know most of the teachers pretty well. A lot of our church is involved in the education system in our town. So
0: you got a small town in Texas.
1: Yes, we do.
0: Yeah. It's a good town.
1: Yeah, it is.
0: 866-607-8383.
3: Well, hello, this is Yvonne from Grand Junction, and my concern, what wakes me up, keeps me up, my grandkids without technology in the last 10, 15, 20 years, if they have no technology in the future, I don't know if my grandkids are going to make it. Go back to garden hoses, go back to bicycles, go back to stickball, go back to hula hoops. Really, computers, laptops, tablets, phones, Xboxes, Nintendos, Ataris, everything. How about sitting at the table, eating, talking about the issues, working out what the family's going to do the next day?
0: She thought about that before.
1: And she named them all. I think she got every brand in there of tech. She didn't say AI.
0: She didn't say AI. I was with some guys last night. We were talking about when we used to play wall ball. Did you play wall ball?
1: That's how I knocked out my front teeth.
0: No one does that kind of stuff.
1: Nobody.
0: Anymore.
1: Yeah, all recess long. Hurry up and eat lunch. Go outside, play wall ball.
0: So that you could hurt each other. Basically.
1: Peg them. Just peg them.
0: Nobody does that anymore.
1: They dropped it. You got to peg them before they touch the wall. Yeah. That's right.
0: Okay. What's something that concerns you? 866-607-8383.
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1: 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And I thought, oh, she'll be back, till she turned around and pointed a

0: 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Because you're working. Thanks for being up with us here on After Midnight with Granger Smith.
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Okay, continuing a conversation we've been having. What is something in your life that concerns you? 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

0: Hello, it's Linda Berryman from Shelbyville, Kentucky. Just listening on the good music that you play all night after 12. I love it. Today's my birthday.
1: Hey, Linda. Thank you so much for calling.

Police up in Canada chased down a drunk guy, but when they came back, their squad car was gone. Yeah, and someone stole their ride. Earl Dibbles Jr. is going to share this dumb criminal story with us next.

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1: Up in some place called Saskatoon, sounds like a breakfast cereal, police chase down a drunk guy toting open liquor across the road. They catch him, yay for the law, but then, whoopsie-daisy, someone stole their dang squad car while they was out playing tag. They found it 15 minutes later sitting in an alley like it needed a nap. Car didn't go too far, thank goodness, but still. Ain't exactly a great look when a bad guy runs off and so does your ride. Dumb.
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1: Tonight, a low of 52 degrees. It'll be mostly sunny this afternoon, a high near 64. Partly cloudy tonight, down to 47 overnight. Mostly cloudy and warmer for tomorrow, a high 64. Wednesday, a little more sunshine. Partly cloudy, a high 67.
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5: 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Welcome to After Midnight with me, Granger Smith, your host. Hey, I've got some good news to kick your Monday off with, plus some Nashville news. Doesn't necessarily have to be good, but it's news about your favorite stars out there in Nashville and what they're up to. Ann Hudson's got you covered on that. Hey, I'm glad you're here. Thank you for making this America's favorite radio program.

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1: A couple visiting Philly for their very first Eagles game thought their trip had taken a turn for the worst when they lost a wallet. But Christina, a stadium employee, wasn't about to let that happen. She

0: found the hotel key card inside, tracked the couple down, and hand-delivered the wallet at 2 a.m., even though she was already 15 minutes out of town. 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

I brought this up last hour, and I'm still looking for your thoughts on this. What is something in your life that concerns you? Call and share, 866-607-8383.

0: Yeah, this is Mike from Tuscaloosa, Alabama. On the way to work, listening to you every morning, 6 days a week. Enjoy the show. Keep it up. Good work, up.
1: Hey, Mike, I appreciate you so much, brother. Thank you for calling.

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Follow us on all your socials. Go behind the scenes with some real talk and even more country music. 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

0: Stick around. Ann Hudson is coming up with the latest buzz from Nashville. And give us a tease of what you got coming up.
1: I always love when a superstar stops by, Granger. You know this. And Luke Bryan is going to talk to us about what he does in his spare time when he's not touring and promoting albums. What's he up to? That coming up in your Nashville news next.

0: Music Row. It's Ann Hudson.
1: Luke Bryan, so busy with your music career. What do you do in your spare time?
2: I've got all this going on, and then I've got a son playing football and really doing well, and I've got a 16-year-old that just got his driver's license and is driving. Oh, praise the Lord, he's okay today, but he's driving around. So life interweaves in and out of these different things, and you just, my thing is just try to find happiness all along the way.
1: Hey, what kind of a car does Luke Bryan's 16-year-old get for a birthday?
2: They both wanted, like, vintage pickup trucks.
1: Yeah.
2: But vintage pickup trucks don't have airbags. They don't have rollover airbags
1: Protection. And stuff
2: like that. So Tate is driving, you know, those Lexus 550s that are kind of like sporty.
1: The big SUV? Yeah.
2: Yeah, yeah. So he's driving that now, and then he's looking for a truck that he'll get into. And then we'll get him a big, black, jacked up truck. But there better not be under anything under the seat.
1: I love it. That's awesome. Luke Bryan, thank you so much. New album, Signs, is out.
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1: Wraps up overnight tonight, a low of 52 degrees. It'll be mostly sunny this afternoon, a high near 64. Partly cloudy tonight, down to 47 overnight. Mostly cloudy and warmer for tomorrow, a high 64. Wednesday, a little more sunshine. Partly cloudy, a high 67.
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4: 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I got a

Hey, thanks for sharing your Monday here with me on After Midnight, y'all. 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I'm Granger Smith, coming to y'all from the Yee Yee Farm in Central Texas. 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
6: One final hour of Mondays After Midnight starts right now. Welcome, y'all. Granger Smith here, your host. I'm going to talk about some things that went down on this day in history coming up, plus some Nashville news with Ann Hudson, stories about your favorite stars out there in Nashville. Good morning. I'm glad you're here. We're still After Midnight.

It was today that the American Revolution treason was committed. I'll remind you who did that in history, plus some other things that went down on this day coming up in two songs.

0: loves talking about history, and he's even got the diploma to prove it. 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
1: On this day, September the 21st, 1780, Benedict Arnold committed treason. During the American Revolution, American General Benedict Arnold met with British Major John Andre to discuss handing over West Point to the British. 1792, the French monarchy ended. 1915, Cecil Chubb bought Stonehenge for 6,600 pounds. 1937, J.R.R. Tolkien's first book, The Hobbit, was published. 1954, the governor of Alabama proclaimed today Hank Williams Sr. Day. 1985, George Clooney made his debut on the show The Facts of Life. 2008, the last game was played at the historic Yankee Stadium. Some famous birthdays include pop singer Jason Derulo, novelist Stephen King, actor Bill Murray, country singer Faith Hill, host and actor Alfonso Ribeiro, and actor Luke Wilson. Those are just a few things that went down on this day in history.
0: Thanks so much for sharing your third shift with us here on After Midnight with Granger Smith.
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Hey, Granger here on After Midnight. The third shift is rolling here as we kick off the week. Wherever you are, whatever you're doing, just know that we're here and glad to be keeping you company. 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My number is 866-607-8383.

0: I'm actually driving 4 hours back to camp for youth pastor up in Minnesota. My son and one other teenager forgot all of their stuff at camp. So we're driving on our way back to go get all that now. 4 hour drive. So it's going to be a good day. It's going to be a good day.
1: Oh, man. Kids are going to be kids. Thanks for calling, brother. And

0: Ann Hudson is about to jump on and share some Nashville news with us. Ann, what do you have lined up?
1: Well, Granger, in case you missed Reba McEntire's tribute to Dolly Parton at the Emmys, there was a real special detail you may not have known about. I've got that story coming up in your Nashville news next.
2: Well, look who it is. 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How's your mama? How you been? Girl, it's been too long. Saw your sister at the Circle K. Her baby number two was on the way.

0: Here's what's new in Nashville. Here's Ann Hudson.
1: So Reba McEntire honored Dolly Parton at the Emmys last week. She wasn't just singing a tribute. She was actually wearing Dolly's jewelry. The Dolly Archive loaned Reba several pieces from Dolly's collection, including the earrings Dolly wore in the Does He Love You music video and a butterfly ring from her personal collection. So Reba literally had a little piece of Dolly with her on stage. I love that.
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7: Hey.
8: Overnight tonight, a low of 52 degrees. It'll be mostly sunny this afternoon, a high near 64. Partly cloudy tonight, down to 47 overnight. Mostly cloudy and warmer for tomorrow, a high 64. Wednesday, a little more sunshine. Partly cloudy, a high 67.
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As we wave goodbye to Mondays After Midnight, I want to remind you that we have a brand new streaming channel, and I think it's pretty great. It's called Yee Yee Radio. We'll continue some of the conversations from tonight over there. The link to that is in the bio of our Instagram page at After Midnight Granger Smith, or you could just find it at Yee Yee Radio on Instagram. Yeah,

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0: Okay, well, we got a little Bobby Bone Show court in just a second as Lunchbox wants to bring something.
2: Okay.
0: To the courtroom.
3: Before all the right. Judge?
0: Yeah, I'm the judge. But you have to go with what I say or I'm not going to be the judge. So we're going to do some Bobby Bone Show court. We got anonymous inbox coming up about a wedding and some drama with the in-laws. We got a caller that's on and wants to talk about debt. He's trying not to get in debt. We do have a big show today. We're back from iHeartRadio Music Festival. Let's get going now.
4: Bobby Bones.
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1: Court is in session. I am your judge, Judge Bobby. And somebody on the show has a beef, but they want to bring it to Bobby Court. So whatever I say goes. They've agreed. Well, only one person's agreed to it. The other person doesn't know they're being sued. Okay, we will do that next.

0: Bone Show.
1: All right, court is in session. Music. This is the Bobby Bone Show court. Lunchbox?
2: Yes, Your Honor. I have a court case, and I am the plaintiff. And the man sitting to my left, Eddie, will be the defendant.
3: Me? What?
1: Oh, did you not know you're in this?
3: What are we talking about?
1: Okay. Eddie, you're the defendant.
3: I guess I'm okay.
2: Yes, Your Honor. So there was this guy, his name is Eddie, and he said, hey, let's play golf. And there was a nice golf course, and I had to make a reservation. He told me the day, the time he could do it. I booked the reservation online, and it was pay on receipt. Like, right when you book the tee time, you got to pay. So I paid $120, and boom, we're set. 19 hours before the tee time, I get a text from Eddie. Hey, man, not going to be able to make it tomorrow. Sorry about that. I call the clubhouse, and they say, we have a 24-hour window you can cancel. If it's after 24 hours, you have to pay for the tee time. So Eddie did not give me enough time to cancel, so I was charged the $60. Your Honor, I am asking you to rule in my favor that Eddie, the man sitting to my left, owes me $60 because he canceled on me.
1: Man, I have a gavel too.
3: Oh, wow. You do. Wow.
1: I should have courted in session when it started, but the court is still in session.
3: And what are you hitting on there?
1: I don't know, man. It's like a clipboard. And this seems like an open and shut case.
2: I mean, it's slim. Pretty obvious.
1: I'll go to the defendant.
3: Is this America? Because in America, we get to speak in our defense.
1: Go ahead.
3: Your Honor, I understand what the plaintiff is saying. I do. But let me tell you that it would have been way worse if I would have gone to play golf with him, because I had found out minutes before I made that phone call that I had COVID. So I had no reason but to cancel this golf appointment because I didn't want to give him COVID or anyone else on that golf course COVID. So he could have easily told the golf course people that my friend had to cancel because he has COVID, and they would have refunded him the money.
1: You don't know that for sure.
4: I mean, but you would think if there's a...
3: Thank you, Amy.
1: But if that were the case, I would just always call him.
2: Did you call a witness?
3: Amy's my attorney.
4: Well,
1: do you have a doctor's note?
4: Doctor's note?
3: I could probably get one.
4: A positive
1: too late
4: test?
1: Now. It's probably too late now.
3: Well, no, we can try it, and then he can send it to the golf course.
1: Did you know that a 24-hour cancellation was needed?
3: No idea. I didn't even know that he paid that in advance.
1: Oh, wow.
3: Usually, Your Honor, the customary way you do that with golf is you pay when you get there. You set the tee time up, and then you pay when you arrive to the golf course.
2: Correct, but you had extra time that day, and you said, let's go to one of the nicer courses. It's a little bit outside of town, not just the regular Muni that's right down the road that you can cancel anytime. You don't have to show up, and they don't charge you. You picked this course, said, let's go play there, and that is why we were playing there.
3: Your Honor, that's not why I pissed that. I picked that course. I didn't pick that course because it was fancier. It was just one that we hadn't played in a while.
1: Okay, do you both agree that whatever my verdict is, you will live by it and abide by what I say?
3: We do.
2: Oh, man.
1: You brought this to the
3: hey,
1: courtroom.
3: Your Honor, are you scared now? Are you scared?
2: No. Your Honor, I go to court because I trust America.
1: Trust the system.
2: The justice system is perfect in America. Never messes up, so I

0: No, that's not true.
1: You both agree, though, with what I say, that will...
2: Correct!
3: We agree.
1: So, is there anything else that you need to say? Final arguments?
2: I am just saying, he could have even said the day before, hey, I'm starting to not feel good. He could have given me... It's not like he just woke up in that minute. He's like, oh, I got COVID 19 hours before our tea time. I feel like leading into that day, he probably felt bad.
3: That's an assumption. Objection.
1: Shut up. Closing arguments, Eddie?
3: Yeah, guys, look, it's straightforward. I had COVID. I couldn't go play golf. I would have loved to have gone to play golf. Honestly, if I wouldn't have gone to the doctor and found out that I had COVID, I probably would have just sucked it up and gone to play golf anyway.
1: Okay. Excuse me while I go back to my chambers.
3: Oh gosh, okay.
2: Court is in recess.
1: All right, I'm back.
2: Oh, we're back. Hey, everybody, the jury got a verdict. Everybody back in the court.
1: I thought about this for a long time, 6 seconds, and I understand, Lunchbox, your frustration. I really do.
2: Thank you, Your Honor.
1: I would also be frustrated if I paid money up front and then could not get my money back because somebody didn't let you know in time. Now, Eddie, also understand health. Health is not something you can control.
3: Yeah.
1: It is not something you can control in any way. And so, you know what they call me? Back in law school, they called me Mr. Nuance.
3: Oh.
1: Yeah.
3: Oh.
1: Yeah, because, you know, everything doesn't have to be black or white, or sorry, in you two cases, brown or white. Everything doesn't have to be brown or white.
3: Okay.
1: So what I'm going to rule is, Eddie.
3: Yes, sir.
1: It is not your fault that you got COVID.
3: Correct.
1: However, for some reason, he was the person that was obligated to pay to set the reservation. He did that.
2: That's right, Your Honor.
3: Your Honor, can I add that he did that on his own will? He never asked me if he should pay.
1: Oh, hold on. I go back to my chambers. Crap. Court, is that true?
2: Your Honor.
1: Is that true?
3: Is that true? Your hand on the Bible.
1: I'm asking you a question. Is that true?
2: Hold on.
1: Did he know nothing about it?
2: Closing arguments are done.
1: I know, but I'm asking. Interrupt the judge. I'm asking you a question. Did he know nothing about it? You doing that?
2: Well, he asked me to book the tea time.
4: Yeah, he said book it.
3: No, I did not say
2: book it. He didn't say book it. He did not say, hey, if it's
4: back. So if Lunchbox didn't book it, then how were you planning on getting on the course?
2: Exactly. Thank you, Amy. Thank you. I called my witness.
3: Amy, you're my attorney.
1: So this is what I have ruled. I have ruled, Eddie.
3: Yes.
1: You must pay Lunchbox $31.
3: Half
1: more than half.
2: What?
1: More than half.
2: Your Honor.
1: And Lunchbox, you're not going to get stiffed because right now you have nothing and you're going to get nothing. He's gonna give you no money as it is because he thinks that he is completely in the right because he had COVID and that gives him the right to just, you know, tell everybody to piss off.
2: Your Honor, how about $31 and two jars of salsa?
1: How about $31 and a jar of salsa?
3: No. Hold on. Can I talk to Lunchbox?
1: Oh, man.
3: Oh, no. It cracked in half.
1: Yes, I...
2: Your Honor...
1: Oh, man, I broke my gavel.
2: Oh, no.
1: I have ruled, and if you want to appeal, we don't do that here.
3: Okay, can we settle outside of court?
1: No, there's no settling. $31 and a jar of salsa, that is my verdict. All rise.
2: All right.
1: I'm going back to my chambers.
2: Okay. Thank you, Your Honor. Thank you for having
1: this. I feel like this is fair and nuanced. I've never actually heard the prosecution, like... asked the judge to add more, like have any sort of negotiation.
3: Yeah, that was weird.
1: Yeah, that's weird, but I liked it. Okay, case dismissed. This is the Bobby Ball Show. Tonight on NBC, the new season of The Voice is here with an epic 3-night premiere. Fan favorites Adam Levine and Kelly Clarkson take on country superstar Riley Green and the legendary Queen Latifah. 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
6: Good morning, I'm Joe Salzone. Pay raises are possible for the Ithaca Common Council. Alderperson Robin Trumbull introduced that resolution on Wednesday, telling us it's based on discussions he watched before becoming a council member. After some back and forth debate, the council agreed on raising the mayor's pay to over $52,000 a year and Alderperson's to $19,600. There's a vote scheduled for October 7. Some more road work in Newfield and Enfield. Highway crews are paving the shoulders of Trumbull's Corners Road, which is down to a single lane with flaggers between Sebring Road and Route 327. That work should take place until 5 o'clock today and tomorrow. Drivers should find a different route. Local news matters. For News Talk WHCU, this is Joe Salzone reporting.

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0: Today, clouds will give way to occasional peaks of sunshine. 5-degree guarantee, 64. Tonight, variably cloudy. Slight chance for a shower, low 49. Tuesday, a mix of sun and clouds, high 63. And for Wednesday, partly sunny, high 65. For your complete first 20 forecast, tune to WENY News. I'm Chief Meteorologist Joe Barris.
1: Good morning, Ithaca. It's Bobby Bones, waking up all of Q Country.

0: Hello, Bobby Bones. My fiance and I agreed when we got engaged, we didn't want alcohol at our wedding. There was some tragedy in our family, so I have a pretty strong reason for not wanting that around me. But now we're getting into planning, and my future in-laws are helping pay for a big part of the wedding. They think having no alcohol is going to make the reception miserable, and they want an open bar. Part of me thinks if people can't go one night without drinking, maybe they're the ones with the problem. Am I being unreasonable? They're paying for it, but I don't want it. What do you think? Signed, Sober Groom.
1: Oh, it's the groom.
2: I thought it was the bride.
0: I know.
1: Yeah.
0: Wow. I just always think dudes want to go hard. That makes sense, though. What is your advice?
2: It's your wedding, so I think that they...

0: I need to be respectful of your day. And yes, you can have gratitude for them paying for it, but that doesn't mean they just suddenly get to walk around and make all the decisions. That would be weird. Like, what if they start to think about, oh, well, we want this type of food. We're paying for it. And I think that you should wear this type of tux or dress. We're paying for it, you know?
1: It is weird they would use that card, huh? Uh-huh. They play that card of, we're paying for it, so we think this.
0: Yeah.
1: I wonder if that's also a sign of things to come.
2: Like in the marriage?
1: Yeah.
0: With the in-laws.
2: Yeah. Yeah, that's what I mean.
1: Yeah.
2: Because, I mean, when you get married, you marry the whole family.
0: Right.
1: I would say it's your wedding. Stick to what you want. As long as you and your wife both feel the same way, commit. And also, she needs to do the blocking for you in this situation. Because if you've agreed together and it's her parents that are paying for it, she needs to handle that. And go, hey, we're not going to do this. Thank you. Because it's easier for her to deal with her parents.
0: Mm-hmm.
1: So have her do that. But then just be aware. Because this is not something that people do once. And then they don't ever act like this again.
2: It sounds like it's their way of doing things is putting the money. I pay for it, but then I make the rules from here on out because I pay for it with all kinds of things in life.
1: My advice would be stick to your guns, but you need your wife to go and handle the conversation with the in-laws because that's her parents.
0: Mm-hmm.
1: And the uncomfortableness can be from her to her parents much easier than you to her parents at this time. Oh, that's going to be a tough life. I'm fortunate. I kept thinking that my wife and I have been married 5 years now, that about year three, maybe things would turn kind of weird. And I'd like the in-laws a little less. I love them. They're the best. And so they don't ever hit me with this.
2: Yeah, thank God.
1: They paid for anything.
0: Well, first of all, you'd be like, I'm paying for it.
1: That's a good point, too. Oh, that's a good point, too. Yeah.
2: Good point, Amy. Bobby Bones. Mr. Bobby Bones.

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0: 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I wouldn't be scared of credit cards, but pay it off at the end of the year, at the end of the month.
1: Yeah.
0: Every credit card or what that credit card you have, you buy whatever on it and pay it off completely at the end of the month.
2: Yeah, I would say one credit card. Because you do need to build credit, especially if you're 18 and 19 years old. You do need to build credit, one credit card. And okay, you want to do that strategy, great. Put it on a credit card, pay it off at the end of the month.
0: Sure.
2: As long as you, but you, that can be slippery. I've never been in debt because even when I was super poor, I was scared to be in debt. So I only bought what I could afford, and I could not afford much. So I didn't have much for a long time. And so that has helped me tremendously. I didn't go and get a nice car. I got what I could afford. I got for sure the payment that I could afford. But again, I paid cash for like my first few beaters. Mm. Can't always do that. I think it's don't live life. And I mean that in a way of like, we're young. We should live life.
0: And that's
2: not
0: what we
2: don't
0: did.
2: Live life, but like don't. YOLO it.
0: Right.
2: Like have a couple years where you're saving up for your YOLO moments and only spend your YOLO money that you've saved for those YOLO moments. Because you will get yourself in trouble at 18 and 19 years old living mm-hmm. life.
1: Yeah.
2: Do you guys have a house?
3: We're looking at the moment. We've kind of had to dip into our savings as we had some saved up, but with vehicle and stuff, I had to dip into it a little bit. So that kind of set us back a little bit, but we're still looking.
2: How's your job?
3: My job's pretty good. I mean, for my first job right out of school, I mean, I'm making pretty good money for my first job.
2: Are you able to put some back in savings every paycheck?
3: Yeah, we try to.
2: You don't have kids. This is when you have to save.
1: You have to.
0: This is it. This is
2: the time.
1: It's almost a non-negotiable that you're able, that right away some of your check needs to just disappear into savings. You don't even need to act like you don't even have it.
2: It's hard to do because you're going,
1: so hard.
2: Oh, I'd like to have the new F-150. It's those decisions that you've got to make right now that are going to make your life so much better in 5 to 7 to 10 years. You can't live life right now. And if you're going to YOLO it, make sure it's saved YOLO money. And also save when you don't have kids, because once the kids come, they're Pac-Man in it. They're eating all the money.
0: It's way harder to save.
2: Yeah.
0: And the thing, too, is like everything that you buy, it makes it so easy to put it on credit. Like, oh, you need a new washer and dryer. Like, oh, okay, it's really expensive, but we can put it on credit and then slowly pay it off. Dude.
2: And the more you do it, you make a great point. The more you do it, the easier it is to keep doing.
0: Yes. And you will get that. Do that with a car. You'll do that with a refrigerator. All kinds of things.
2: And don't fall for the credit card points. Like, we should just put it on because of points. Points are nice, but points should not be the reason you're using a credit card. It should just be the benefit from using the credit card. Don't use the credit card because you get points. Accept the points because you've had to use a credit card.
0: Yeah.
2: So it's very practical. I'm sure that Dave Ramsey could help you. He'd be practical too, though. He's the most practical person there is. You don't have kids yet.
1: Well, he's not going to want him to have a credit card.
2: No, I know.
0: No. All cash.
1: At all.
2: This is why we're a little less practical.
1: But we can.
2: And you're 18, 19 years old. I mean, you can't even buy beer yet.
4: That's good. You can't even rent a car.
2: Don't buy beer.
0: And that's good. That's why you can save. You're not spending it on beer. Are you? That was trouble for me.
2: Teddy, here's the thing.
3: Kind of like Bobby said.
2: Oh, go ahead.
3: I said, I'm kind of like you. I'm kind of scared to get a credit card because I don't want to kill my credit.
2: So here's what I would say about that is that I didn't have a credit card for a long time. And obviously we're at different stages of our life. And now I do really well and I do have money. But I tried to see my credit the last couple of years. And I had bad credit because I had no credit.
1: Mm-hmm.
2: Teddy, I hope we helped a little bit. I promise you, you can do this because you're starting at a point right now of it's positive. You're in no debt. So make small, smart decisions every day.
3: Thank you.
2: All right, buddy. Have a great day. And if you need a loan, hit Eddie up. He's got to figure it out.
3: All right. Thank you.
2: All right, buddy. See you. Coming
5: up. Tell me something good.
2: We have someone who opened their home to two boys who desperately needed help, and now they're getting some unexpected help of their own. Lunchbox has this great story coming up next. And tell me something good.
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2: Good morning, I'm Joe Salzone. The town of Dryden holding a public hearing on a joint fire district. A working group has been investigating the feasibility of forming a united fire district covering the town and village of Dryden and the village of Freeville. The group is now recommending leaders move forward on the idea. Dryden Town Hall will host a public hearing on October 1st at 6:30. Green Star raising money to buy a building. General Manager Jeff Besmer tells WHCU they want to purchase their home on Cascadilla Street. They're looking to raise $2 million by the end of November. The Ithaca Town Board has a new head at the table, Deputy Supervisor Eric Levine, now acting supervisor, following Friday's retirement of Rod Howe. Levine will finish Howe's term, which expires in December of next year. I'm Joe Salzone reporting.

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0: Today, clouds mixed with limited sunshine, a 5-degree guarantee, 64. Tonight, increasing clouds, slight chance for a shower, low 49. Tuesday, becoming partly sunny, high 63. And for Wednesday, a mix of sun and clouds, high 65. For your complete First 20 forecast, tune to WENY News. I'm Chief Meteorologist Joe Barris.
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2: Tell me something good.
3: Last year, this dude Sam in Michigan was sitting at his house when this woman he barely knows shows up with her 12 and 14-year-old son and says, "Hey, I need you to take care of him. I can't do it." And she leaves. And Sam's like, "Man, I don't even have running water in my house. I can't afford to do this, but I don't want these kids to go into the state." So he took them over. Someone heard about the story, went to the news, and money has come pouring in so he can repair his house. And now they're working on getting them enrolled in school because he doesn't have legal guardianship. He wasn't able to enroll them, so they're working through that. And so Sam helping these two boys out. Now Sam's getting help himself.
4: Wow.
5: And they just take the kids.
4: Yeah, from selflessly.
5: And go off, figure it out.
4: Mm-hmm.
5: Man, that's great. And thanks to everybody for helping them out. That's good. All right, that's a good one. That's what it's all about.
0: That was Tell Me Something Good.

0: This story comes to us from Miami, Florida. A 50-year-old woman found out her neighbor was fooling around with her husband. She's like, oh, I'm going to get her. So she filled up a bucket with poop.
1: Oh.
0: Went and knocked on the door. When she opened it, she barged in and doused the neighbor in poop.
2: Disgusting.
3: Oh, gosh.
2: There's just questions. I just don't like talking about poop. I don't like potty talk.
4: Mm-hmm.
2: And I don't say that even because I have a kid. I just don't like potty talking. Just...
4: Well, this is worse. That's like bathroom talk. This is way worse.
2: But any poop. I don't like poop talk. Okay. Who's poop?
0: It doesn't say. It just says bucket full and that she was charged with assault.
2: Yeah.
3: As she should be.
4: Yeah, that's, for sure, with a deadly something.
2: Deadly poop. Okay.
0: I'm Lunchbox. That's your bonehead story of the day.
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0: What was your sixes thing?
3: I saw it online. It's 6 figures and 6 feet tall. It's like what girls are looking for. There's other sixes in the mix, but those are the main two.
0: So a voicemail about this. Hit that one.
7: Listen to the podcast and the whole sixes thing you guys are talking about. This is actually a legit thing. I started dating again in my mid-40s, and I came across this, but it's more than two. And Amy actually hinted at there was a third. 6 feet tall, 6-figure income, 6-pack abs, and 600 horsepower car. So that means you drive just a nice car. Women are crazy. Later.
0: You will never find anyone.
8: No.
3: Right. That's a lot.
0: 6 feet tall, hard enough to find.
3: Mm-hmm.
0: A 6 feet tall guy that makes 6 figures, you're definitely limiting it.

0: But then six pack abs, because if someone's making six figures, they're working a lot. You really can't get to the gym a lot if you're working a lot. And then I call.
1: What even is a 600 horsepower?
0: I think they were just looking for a six, honestly.
2: Yeah, yeah, yeah. Yeah.
3: Nice car.
1: I'm just like, what falls into that category? Okay.
0: Is that what that is?
2: Yeah, like a sports
0: car. I have no idea the horsepower of anything I've ever owned.
1: Because, like, could a big truck have that horsepower?
3: Oh, BMW M5, Cadillac CT5, Blackwing, Nissan GT, Chevrolet Camaro.
0: You're speaking Mandarin to me right now, but are those all 600?
3: Yeah, popular 600 plus horsepower model vehicles.
1: Okay.
0: Stop. Stop.
1: I know. I'm not.
3: Women
1: right.
3: need to stop. They really need to.
0: Stop. Ray, hit number five.
4: Hey, I'm a long-time listener, and I've been listening to Lunchbox's illness or ailment with the hernia. But I thought that Amy brought the sports doctor in, and he went there to see him. So why is that not resolved, or why is he going to see a surgeon now? Just wondering. Thanks.
0: Yeah, the update was Lunchbox was told he could go to a surgeon, and the surgeon's like, I'm not taking new patients. Because Lunchbox has a humongous testicle. So, big news, though.
1: But he wasn't born with it.
2: No, it's only one.
0: Yeah, it's just one humongous testicle. Right. Yeah. Breaking news! Breaking news! Thank you. What's going on?
3: Should I address her question or do the breaking news first?
0: Do breaking news.
3: Breaking news! So they did tell me they could get me in to see the surgeon finally. They told me I could go see the surgeon December 4th.
2: Is it because you complained?
3: Yes, because I yelled and screamed and yelled and screamed.
1: So they really got you in there.
3: They really rushed me in. Like, oh, the surgeon is so busy, can't see until December 4th. But
0: Breaking news!
3: Last night, I received a text message at 9:08 p.m. that said, hey, could you come see the doctor tomorrow? They have an appointment available. So, your boy's going to the surgeon today!
2: Yay! Let's get testicle smaller.
0: Yeah, let's do some cutting.
3: Here's the thing. I don't even know if the surgeon's going to know what's wrong with me. I have no idea. I'm just hoping this is the answer. And to answer that lady's question, yes, I went to Amy's guy, Dr. Kellum, been amazing. I've done 4 rounds of PRP injections, and it hasn't healed it. So there must be something so big that's not working. So I'm going to another option. You got to keep banging down doors to find out answers.
1: You know, surgeons, though, they love to cut.
0: I hope they cut. A little cutting today just to see what's up.
3: Here's the honest truth. If he told me today, hey, can I just cut you open and look and see what's wrong? I would say, do it.
2: That doesn't sound normal.
1: No. Oh, I was thinking they just cut it off.
0: Oh, do it.
2: The big testicle?
3: Whoa. Yeah. No.
0: The whole thing. All three.
2: Whoa.
3: No.
2: The Holy Trinity.
0: The Holy Trinity.
2: All of it. Bobby Bones.
5: Mr. Bobby Bones.
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1: 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Hey, the Bobby
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5: Good morning, I'm Joe Salzone. Pay raises are possible for the Ithaca Common Council. Alderperson Robin Trumbull introduced that resolution on Wednesday, telling us it's based on discussions he watched before becoming a council member. After some back-and-forth debate, the council agreed on raising the mayor's pay to over $52,000 a year and alderpersons to $19,600. There's a vote scheduled for October 7. Some more road work in Newfield and Enfield. Highway crews are paving the shoulders of Trumbull's Corners Road, which is down to a single lane with flaggers between Sebring Road and Route 327. That work should take place until 5 o'clock today and tomorrow. Drivers should find a different route. Local news matters. For News Talk, WHCU, this is Joe Salzone reporting.

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2: Q Country Weather.
3: Today, clouds mixed with limited sunshine, a 5-degree guarantee, 64. Tonight, increasing clouds, slight chance for a shower, low 49. Tuesday, becoming partly sunny, high 63. And for Wednesday, a mix of sun and clouds, high 65. For your complete First 20 forecast, tune to WENY News. I'm Chief Meteorologist Joe Barris.
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5: Bobby Bones. Yeah.

0: What If?
1: Bobby Bone, come on. All right, voicemail.
2: Yeah, you guys were talking about Dancing with the Stars, and you said they changed like the whole voting thing after Bobby won. Well, how did they change it? Because I'm watching the show tonight, and all the fans can vote via text and all that. So how did they change it? I don't get it.
1: They implemented saving people that are good, because I kept advancing, and good people kept losing. And so after I won, and left victoriously with my trophy clenched in my left hand representing all of us, they said, well, we can't have that happen where somebody that isn't good continues to kick off good people.

0: So they implemented the judge's save. So the judge, each judge, I think, has a save throughout the season. So, yeah.
1: Just in case.
2: So it did change.
0: Yeah. You still get to vote. You text in all you want. I think they had internet voting, but apparently that was trashed one of the nights. But I did see a video of Alex Earl watching Dancing with the Stars. I think it was a TikTok. And she said, this is worse than seeing my ex. And it was her ex-partner dancing with someone else. Because she was on last season and finished second. But still, as soon as you leave that show and you watch it the next year, it's bizarre because your whole life, you spent months and months and months, every day, all day, doing only that. And then, just like life, it just moves on without you. And just keeps going. They didn't need you. They don't care if you won or not. Like, it goes on without you. So, I thought that was funny. But that's how they changed it. And I think they have a good season so far.

0: coming up on the Bobby Bones Show.
1: I'll play you a famous slogan. You just got to finish it. Hit that one.
2: I'm loving it.
1: I'm loving it.
3: I'm loving it.
1: All right, there you go. We'll play that game next.
0: Bobby asked Cody Johnson where his ability to perform at such a high level came from.
4: You know, I think that, like, everybody on my family, like, everybody on both sides of my family, I should say, on my mom and dad's, everybody sang, everybody played some instrument. Singing and performing, man, it's just something about it's in my DNA. Like, it's very much a drug for me. It's just in my veins. It's something that I have to get out. I love performing in front of a crowd and giving them a piece of myself every night for what they give back to me.
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0: Okie dokie. Okay.
1: Are you mad?
0: Nope.
2: Okay, do we need another controversy?
0: Fine by me.
1: It is SpaghettiOs.
0: Obviously, that's what I meant. It's fine.
1: Well, no, we can't do intention. You don't get a point for intention.
2: I mean to get everyone right. So.
1: Okay, next up. This is a quick. Try it again.
0: I'm in.
1: Okay. Amy?
0: Baby back.
1: Lunchbox?
2: I want my baby back.
1: Eddie?
3: Yeah, baby back.
4: Baby back, baby back, baby back.
1: Good.
4: Baby back, baby back, baby back.
1: All right, next up.
0: I'm in.
3: I'm in.
2: I'm in for the win.
1: Eddie?
3: Grow up.
1: Lunchbox?
2: Grow up.
1: Amy?
0: Grow ups.
1: Good.
0: Wait, what?
3: Stop.
0: You can't dress like that.
1: I think she was joking.
2: Hey,
0: totally
2: Bobby, come
0: joking.
2: On.
1: She has grow up.
0: I have
1: she has
0: grow up.
2: Give her to her. Give her that card.
0: No, that,
1: I mean, you know what? But you do get a yellow card for being...
0: Oh.
1: Yeah. Oh.
2: But Amy, that was hilarious.
1: Okay. Everybody got that one. Good. What score?
5: Lunchbox and Eddie have 4. Amy has 3.
1: Okay. Here we go.
6: I'm a big kid.
3: I'm in.
2: I'm in for the win.
0: In.
1: Amy?
0: Now.
1: Lunchbox?
2: Now.
1: Eddie?
3: Now.
6: I'm a big kid now.
1: Good job. Okay. Next.
7: The best

0: waking up.
1: I'm in.
2: I'm in for the win.
3: Lunchbox?
2: Is Folgers in your cup?
1: Eddie? Folgers in your cup.
4: Is Folgers in your cup?
1: The best. I mean, do we do is now?
4: I mean,
1: because Eddie didn't say is.
4: I wrote down is.
1: No.
4: Wins.
1: I wrote down is. I did.
4: Is.
1: I
3: just saw your pen on the paper, though.
1: No.
3: But you didn't say it.
1: I mean,
3: if we have to enforce hardcore rules, you have to miss that one.
2: Oh, man.
1: We're going to do it after me. Sick. Enforce it after me.
4: No, it was already enforced.
3: We did it on her when she said SpaghettiOs.
4: I said,
3: SpaghettiO.
4: Oh.
1: Whatever. Whatever you want to do, man.
2: Ah, man.
3: You don't think so? Mike, we got a mic.
5: He didn't say it.
3: Okay, he didn't say it.
2: Oh,
3: and it's written here on the paper.
1: Okay.
3: Okay, next.
1: Amy, I know how you feel.
4: Mm-hmm. Sometimes you feel like
1: a... I thought it ends there.
4: Men.
6: Sometimes you feel like a...

0: me something good.
1: Gone for 3 years. I don't even want to tell you what it is. But gone for 3 years and brought back home. And everybody was shocked. I'll tell you all about it. And tell me something good. That segment is next. The football season is heating up, and DraftKings is now live in all 50 states. 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
2: Good morning, I'm Joe Salzone. The town of Dryden holding a public hearing on a joint fire district. A working group has been investigating the feasibility of forming a united fire district covering the town and village of Dryden and the village of Freeville. The group is now recommending leaders move forward on the idea. Dryden Town Hall will host a public hearing on October 1st at 6:30. Green Star raising money to buy a building. General Manager Jeff Besmer tells WHCU they want to purchase their home on Cascadilla Street. They're looking to raise $2 million by the end of November. The Ithaca Town Board has a new head at the table. Deputy Supervisor Eric Levine, now acting supervisor, following Friday's retirement of Rod Howe. Levine will finish Howe's term, which expires in December of next year. I'm Joe Salzone, reporting.
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3: Q Country Weather.
4: Today, clouds will give way to occasional peaks of sunshine. 5-degree guarantee, 64. Tonight, variably cloudy. Slight chance for a shower, low 49. Tuesday, a mix of sun and clouds, high 63. And for Wednesday, partly sunny, high 65. For a complete first 20 forecast, tune to WENY News. I'm Chief Meteorologist Gio Barris.

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1: with Bobby.
2: Tell me something good.
3: A family in California lost their dog. It was gone for 3 years. It's gone, right?
4: 3 years.
5: Yeah. It's gone. You would think, yeah.
3: It's gone. I mean, if it's gone for ours, Eller, if she's gone for 2 weeks, we're probably going, dang, we ain't getting her back. Stanley, 2 hours. He ain't surviving on his own. He's a big fat bulldog. But Colby was gone for 3 years, just disappeared from their house in San Diego. And so they found this dog. They took it in. They scanned his microchip, and it was Colby.
4: Wow.
3: They went missing in 2023. And so he was found abandoned and matted fur, fleas, skin infection. But because he had the chip, they took him back to the family. They still happen to be where the chip said they were. And they have to, you have to think, this is insane.
4: Yeah, and you wonder, like, well, what's the story? Like, where's she been for this long? But you,
3: oh, you think Colby's a girl name, huh?
4: Yeah, I thought Colby girl.
3: Interesting.
5: Colby.
4: Colby, right, with an L?
3: Yeah.
4: Yeah.
3: Interesting. I think Colby is a boy.
6: Oh, Colby's same. Definitely a boy.
4: Oh.
5: Colby, I don't know about
3: just Colby Calais.
4: Colby Calais, yeah. That's where I went.
6: No, that's yeah. Only one.
3: But we had a Colby in high school.
6: Yeah, Colby Collier.
5: I'm just thinking about.
3: Colby Smothers, though, who was from How I Met Your Mother.
6: Colby Parkinson.
3: Yeah, you're just picking people you know. We don't know them.
6: Well, yeah, Colby Collier I went to high school with.
3: Yeah, mm-hmm. And them. Anyway, it didn't matter, but the dog's back after 3 years,
4: wow,
3: which is
4: crazy.
3: Insane. That's from Talker News. Great story. That's what it's all about.
0: That was Tell Me Something Good.

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0: Hi, voicemail.
1: I just had a question for Eddie, and he was talking about when his boys turn 13 that they get to pick any place and that he'll take them. So I was just curious, is there like parameters on where they can pick? Like if they said they wanted to go to like Fiji, let's go to Thailand type thing. Thanks. Bye.
0: Great question.
2: There are definitely parameters. It's the U.S.
0: Got it.
2: It has to be in the U.S. We ain't going to Paris, guys. Don't be crazy.
3: What is it, the contiguous U.S.?
2: No. I mean, if they want to go to Hawaii, I'm down with that, too.
0: Yeah, because you love Hawaii.
2: Love Hawaii.
0: Okay.
2: But the thing is, like, even I'm telling you, my 11-year-old now, he's just like, man, we should go to Alaska. How far is Alaska? And I'm like, oh, dude, just because it's far away,
0: he wants to do that. Yeah. So if it's America, it's good.
2: USA, baby.
0: All right. Next one.
4: I've been off work for about 4 to 6 weeks, and I listen to you guys at work, and on my way to work, so I've missed out on a few things. I didn't know if you could update me on Eddie's testosterone levels. And did anybody get the office that you were going to give to someone since there was only one available? Haven't heard an update on that.
0: Good. Eddie, your testosterone levels?
2: Check up next month, October. That's when I get the results.
0: But what have you been doing to raise them?
2: I've been working out a little bit. I've been hitting the weight room.
5: No, he said squat. Well, he stopped mid-word.
0: Eddie had really low testosterone, for those that are new. Really low. Dangerously low, to the point where he had to go into the doctor. And so he's supposed to do squats, and he's supposed to do like eating, and he's not doing any of that.
2: No, I have to stay away from ultra-processed foods, which I was for a little bit, but then football season started, so I started hitting the chips a little bit. But I'm working on it. I'm telling you, I do get out of bed a little easier.
3: So well,
2: something's changing.
3: Okay.
0: And then Lunchbox wanted an office, but he has no reason he needed an office. And everybody else wanted an office. And then there's not nobody has an office.
5: Yeah.
3: I forgot about that.
2: Not yet.
0: Because you know what? It was a test to see who would remember if they really needed an office. They would come back and go, hey, how's the office thing going?
3: I mean, it'd be nice.
5: Well, I didn't want to be pushy. I thought, you know.
0: You don't want to be pushy?
5: I thought you were going through the proper channels. And so I've been waiting, and I've just been staring at it every day I walk by it. I'm like, oh, that could be mine.
0: Thank you. If you guys have any questions like that, call us anytime. Voicemail 877-77-BOBBY.
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9: Good morning, I'm Joe Salzone. Pay raises are possible for the Ithaca Common Council. Outer person Robin Trumbull introduced that resolution on Wednesday, telling us it's based on discussions he watched before becoming a council member. After some back and forth debate, the council agreed on raising the mayor's pay to over $52,000 a year and outer persons to $19,600. There's a vote scheduled for October 7. Some more road work in Newfield and Enfield. Highway crews are paving the shoulders of Trumbull's Corners Road, which is down to a single lane with flaggers between Sebring Road and Route 327. That work should take place until 5 o'clock today and tomorrow. Drivers should find a different route. Local news matters. For News Talk WHCU, this is Joe Salzone reporting.

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0: saying the violin's bad. It was just random.
1: It was so random. It's not his style.
0: And expensive.
1: And then, yeah, where are we going to get a violin from? So
0: where did you get a violin from?
1: A music store. The school kind of helps you, like, hey, this is a good place to get it. And then we ended up renting it. I didn't find that out till later, but you can rent it. Thank goodness.
0: What do you guys pay a month?
1: Ooh, I don't know. I didn't ask. Dude, there's certain things that I don't ask because I don't want to get in a bad mood. And that's one of them. I did not ask.
0: If he breaks it.
1: Oh, yeah. I asked about that. If you break it, you have to buy the whole thing, which is like, yeah. I don't know, $600 or something.
0: So, Eddie has brought in a recording.
1: I wanted to kind of share with you his progress of playing the violin. And I also wanted to kind of just give you a taste of what it's like in my house.
0: So, he's how old?
1: He is 11 years old.
0: And how long has he been studying and practicing the violin?
1: Since the start of school, which we're in, what, Amy, week four?
2: It's been a month, over a month.
1: So yeah.
0: We got a month of practice with an 11-year-old with a violin for the first time.
1: This is it.
0: Here we go.

0: Ooh. Mm-hmm.
1: Huh? I mean, he's playing the same string over and
2: but
1: over.
2: But that's how you learn.
1: I know, and apparently that song's called Mississippi Hot Dog. Did you hear him say, Mississippi Hot Dog, and then he busts into it?
2: I didn't know what I was hearing. I heard a symphony of your whole house, though. Dog, other kids.
1: There's a kid playing basketball.
3: Bouncing.
1: Yes.
2: How often does he practice?
1: Every day. Every day, man. If there's not a game, like if there's a game, we put in kind of like, don't worry about practicing tonight.
2: But you have to tell him?
1: Yeah, because he loves it. And there's something about him carrying the case around, like, hey, Dad, can you make sure this is cool? And he puts it by my guitar. So he kind of feels like a musician in a weird way. But what do you guys think? I mean,
2: It wasn't as bad as I thought. I was going to be like, it wasn't that. And I'm looking at Mississippi Hot Dog right now.
3: I mean, uh-huh. He nailed the.
2: Yeah, I don't, in my streaming, I don't see anything about Mississippi Hot Dog. So I guess I know that song.
1: Oh, like it's not in your streaming
3: it's
1: service?
3: It's not available?
2: Uh-uh. M-I-S-S-I-S-S-I.
1: Hot dog. H-O-T.
2: M-I-S-S-I-S-S-I-P-P-I. Mississippi hot dog. Nope.
1: It's not in there?
2: Mm-mm. There's hot dog. No, I think you should let him keep at it.
1: No, I mean, he's going to keep doing it. I wanted it. Guys, come on. Like, does this sound like a violin player to you?
2: Yes. It's been playing a month. It was much better than I thought it was.
1: Yeah. All right. Maybe it's my ears. Maybe I don't want to hear it.
2: Is he practicing downstairs?
1: Yeah, he kind of practices amongst everyone else.
2: Oh, he does.
1: I told him like the first couple times, like, hey, go to your room or whatever and practice. And it didn't really make him feel good. He likes kind of, like, he practices and then looks at us like to look for approval.
2: Do you give it to him?
1: Nah.
2: No. Do you wish you would change instruments?
1: Yes. Like, see, I would like for them to play the drums or something.
3: Oh my gosh, no.
2: How about guitar? Because you play guitar.
1: I would love that.
2: Drums would be terrible. It'd be worse than this.
1: But dude, he'd be like
2: because your
1: drummer.
2: Other kids would also be slamming drums for no reason.
3: That's just because Eddie doesn't think this is cool.
2: I think it's cooler than guitar. I think violin is cooler than guitar. I think if I'm rating instruments on coolness, if I wanted a kid to learn, I'd go piano at one. Universal, all types of music. There's pianos everywhere. Nothing cool than seeing someone go, yeah, I'll play a little something. That's cool.
1: That's impressive.
2: If you play piano, though, you can play pretty much any instrument.
1: That's true. But that's something that, like, only musicians know. But, like, the ordinary person, like Lunchbox. Does Lunchbox think the violin or piano is cool?
2: Lunchbox, do you think playing the piano would be cool?
4: No.
2: Oh.
1: See?
2: But you're using him.
4: I think drums are a lot cooler. Or the electric guitar.
1: That's cool.
2: Look who you're using as your reference.
1: Right, I know. You're right.
4: Mr. Cool.
2: I thought he sounded great. Tell him I applauded him.
1: Okay.
2: I gave him approval there.
1: I'll tell him.
3: Sounded good. You're listening to Bobby Bones.

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1: I got some bad news at the doctor yesterday, and then something bad happened to me while I was at the doctor getting bad news at the doctor yesterday. You're not going to believe it. We'll talk about it next.

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0: Sugar also makes your eyes blurry.
1: Oh, it has nothing to do with eyes.
0: Oh.
1: Yeah, it has to do with stomach. So I eat about a half of the cupcake. They were very big. They were very good when they were fresh. I forgot they were in the fridge. And so I eat half of one, and I get to the eye doctor, and I feel a in my stomach. Mm. And it's not a, I can't eat dairy. It's a, you made a mistake. And so I'm in, and I do all the tests, and they do the into the eye, and they do the, do you see the little house, and how many lines can you read? And I'm doing all this. And so then I go in with the actual doctor, and they put that big machine on your head, and they go, this one or that one? That one or this one? I have never been on the edge of pooping my pants so much as to right then.
2: Oh, no.
1: And I'm, this thing's on my head. And I said, hey, I got to pee. And she's like, okay. And I push the thing away and run out of the room.
2: She's probably like, what?
1: To that's not what you do if you have to pee.
2: No, it's not.
0: I thought she might be like, okay, well, we just have a few more. Can you hold it?
1: I never gave her that option. And I got to the bathroom right in time. And it was 15 minutes before I went back. So she...
2: Yeah, that wasn't pee.
1: You don't pee for 15 minutes. My stomach, that it had to be the cupcake. It had to be the five-day-old cupcake.
2: It had to have been.
0: Really?
1: It's the only thing that I had that was...
0: But you kept it... First of all, you had it in the refrigerator. But second of all, it's got it... Speaking of back to the sugar, it shouldn't go bad. And it's vegan.
1: Yeah, it's the only thing I ate. Because most of my diet is the things I eat every day so I don't get stomach sick.
0: What
1: it's
0: if
1: the
0: they only weren't... thing. Vegan.
1: It's not that. I'm telling you, it wasn't a dairy thing. It's a different thing.
2: But Amy,
1: dairy hurts my stomach. It doesn't.
0: I know, but
1: it doesn't
0: I didn't
1: make
0: know
1: me go to the bathroom
0: like,
1: in my
0: it
1: pants.
0: It doesn't. There's nothing that like where it crosses the line where you're like
1: never.
0: Oh.
2: But like vegan can still go bad, right? It's not I like think super food.
1: Whatever the case was. I mean, I was 1 second. It was Western Michigan versus Michigan football game type.
2: one second
1: difference. Had I not got to the, I would have gone on myself in at the eye doctor.
0: Oh gosh. Well, you're not going to eat those cupcakes anymore.
1: Fresh, I mean.
0: No.
1: It didn't ruin it for
0: me.
1: I made a mistake by not eating them all fresh. I ordered 9, and they're massive. I didn't know what flavor I'd like when I ordered them, so I ordered like Oreo. And I don't get to have a lot of good things because I can't eat dairy. And it was this company that makes everything vegan. I ordered 9 of them. Yeah. But it was a rough day. And then I had to go do some interviews after. I was sweating the whole time. I had to do 2 interviews afterward.
2: Was that the only time you had to go pee?
1: Yes, but I felt like I was on the edge of going pee for the next 3 hours. And I would ask Mike, I was like, is it so hot in here? And he's like, nah, sweat beads coming.
2: Oh, no.
1: So it was a little food poisoning. But the good news is my vision's worse. And that's not good news either.
2: No,
1: it was
2: not.
1: Just a rough day altogether.

0: tell me something good.
1: Yeah. We have someone who opened their home to two boys who desperately needed help, and now they're getting some unexpected help of their own. Lunchbox has this great story coming up next in Tell Me Something Good. You're
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1: Good morning, I'm Joe Salzone. The town of Dryden holding a public hearing on a joint fire district. A working group has been investigating the feasibility of forming a united fire district covering the town and village of Dryden and the village of Freeville. The group is now recommending leaders move forward on the idea. Dryden Town Hall will host a public hearing on October 1st at 6:30. Green Star raising money to buy a building. General Manager Jeff Besmer tells WHCU they want to purchase their home on Cascadilla Street. They're looking to raise $2 million by the end of November. The Ithaca Town Board has a new head at the table, Deputy Supervisor Eric Levine, now acting supervisor, following Friday's retirement of Rod Howe. Levine will finish Howe's term, which expires in December of next year. I'm Joe Salzone reporting.
2: A beautifully designed Squarespace website is the difference between thinking about photography school

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2: Q Country Weather.
3: Today, clouds mixed with limited sunshine, a 5-degree guarantee, 64. Tonight, increasing clouds, slight chance for a shower, low 49. Tuesday, becoming partly sunny, high 63. And for Wednesday, a mix of sun and clouds, high 65. For your complete First 20 forecast, tune to WENY News. I'm Chief Meteorologist Joe Bills.
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5: Ever wonder how big Blake Shelton's ranch is?
6: It's huge. You know, I learned in that movie, Pure Country, it's rude to ask people how many acres they have. 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
7: how much they weigh or their age.
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1: with Lunchbox.
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3: Last year, this dude Sam in Michigan was sitting at his house when this woman he barely knows shows up with her 12 and 14-year-old son and says, "Hey, I need you to take care of him. I can't do it." And she leaves. And Sam's like, "Man, I don't even have running water in my house. I can't afford to do this, but I don't want these kids to go into the state." So he took them over. Someone heard about the story, went to the news, and money has come pouring in so he can repair his house. And now they're working on getting them enrolled in school because he doesn't have legal guardianship. He wasn't able to enroll them, so they're working through that. And so Sam helping these two boys out. Now Sam's getting help himself.
4: Wow.
5: And they just take the kids.
3: Yeah, from
4: selflessly.
5: And go off, figure it out.
4: Mm-hmm.
5: Man, that's great. And thanks to everybody for helping them out. That's good. All right, that's a good one. That's what it's all about.
0: That was Tell Me Something Good.

0: Stapleton revealed his approach to choosing singles.
1: I do like to be, for lack of a better word, disruptive, you know, like, and do things that are maybe a little harder to sell or maybe different
2: enough. Yeah, why would you do that?

0: Do you ever pick one that you think will be, yeah, this one sounds like a traditional radio single? Because you do constantly put out songs that go number one that don't sound like other songs that have gone number one.
1: Well, I think that's the only thing that you can have to differentiate yourself from something that sounds like everything else.
2: Yeah. The Bobby Bones Show.
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0: All right, court is in session. Music. This is the Bobby Bones Show court. Lunchbox?
5: Yes, Your Honor. I have a court case, and I am the plaintiff. And the man sitting to my left, Eddie, will be the defendant.
6: Me? What?
0: Oh, do you not know you're in this?
6: What are we talking about?
0: Okay. Eddie, you're the defendant.
6: I guess I'm okay.
5: Yes, Your Honor. So there was this guy, his name is Eddie, and he said, hey, let's play golf. And there was a nice golf course, and I had to make a reservation. He told me the day, the time he could do it. I booked the reservation online, and it was pay on receipt, like right when you book the tee time, you got to pay. So I paid $120 and boom, we're set. 19 hours before the tee time, I get a text from Eddie. Hey man, not going to be able to make it tomorrow. Sorry about that. I call the clubhouse and they say, we have a 24-hour window you can cancel. If it's after 24 hours, you have to pay for the tee time. So Eddie did not give me enough time to cancel. So I was charged the $60. Your Honor, I am asking you to rule in my favor that Eddie, the man sitting to my left, owes me $60 because he canceled on me.
0: Man, I have a gavel too.
6: Oh, wow. You do. Wow.
0: I should have courted in session when it started, but court is still in session.
6: And what are you hitting on there?
0: I don't know, man. It's like a clipboard. Yeah. And this seems like an open and shut case.
5: I mean, it's slim. Pretty obvious.
0: I'll go to the defendant.
6: Is this America? Because in America, we get to speak in our defense.
0: Go ahead.
6: Your Honor, I understand what the plaintiff is saying. I do. But let me tell you that it would have been way worse if I would have gone to play golf with him, because I had found out minutes before I made that phone call that I had COVID. So I had no reason but to cancel this golf appointment because I didn't want to give him COVID or anyone else on that golf course COVID. So he could have easily told the golf course people that my friend had to cancel because he has COVID, and they would have refunded him the money.
0: You don't know that for sure.
7: I mean, but you would think if there's a...
6: Thank you, Amy.
0: But if that were the case, I would just always call him.
5: Did you call a witness?
6: Amy's my attorney.
7: Well,
0: do you have a doctor's note?
6: I could probably get one.
7: A positive
0: too late
7: test?
0: Now. It's probably too late now.
6: Well, no, we can try it, and then he can send it to the golf course.
0: Did you know that a 24-hour cancellation was needed?
6: No idea. I didn't even know that he paid that in advance.
0: Oh, wow, wow, wow.
6: Usually, Your Honor, the customary way you do that with golf is you pay when you get there. You set the tee time up, and then you pay when you arrive at the golf course.
5: Correct, but you had extra time that day, and you said, let's go to one of the nicer courses. It's a little bit outside of town, not just the regular Muni that's right down the road that you can cancel anytime. You only have to show up, and they don't charge you. You picked this course, said, let's go play there, and that is why we were playing there.
6: Your Honor, that's not why I pissed that. I picked that course. I didn't pick that course because it was fancier. It was just one that we hadn't played in a while.
0: Okay, do you both agree that whatever my verdict is, you will live by it and abide by what I say?
6: We do.
5: Oh, man.
0: You brought this to the
6: hey,
0: courtroom.
6: Your Honor, are you scared now? Are you scared?
5: No, Your Honor, I go to court because I trust America.
0: Trust the system.
5: The justice system is perfect in America. Never messes up, so I know.
0: No, that's not true.
5: So I know we're not going to mess up in this court.
0: That's not true. You both agree, though, with what I say, that will...
5: Correct!
6: We agree.
0: So, is there anything else that you need to say? Closing arguments?
5: I am just saying, he could have even said the day before, hey, I'm starting to not feel good. He could have given me... It's not like he just woke up in that minute. He's like, oh, I got COVID 19 hours before our tee time. I feel like leading into that day, he probably felt bad.
6: That's an assumption. Objection.
0: Shut up. Closing arguments, Eddie?
6: Yeah, guys, look, it's straightforward. I had COVID. I couldn't go play golf. I would have loved to have gone to play golf. Honestly, if I wouldn't have gone to the doctor and found out that I had COVID, I probably would have just sucked it up and gone to play golf anyway.
0: Okay. Excuse me while I go back to my chambers.
6: Oh gosh, okay.
5: Court is in recess.
0: All right, I'm back.
5: Oh, we're back. Hey, everybody, hey, the jury got a verdict. Everybody back in the court.

0: thought about this for a long time, 6 seconds, and I understand, Lunchbox, your frustration. I really do.
1: Thank you, Your Honor.
0: I would also be frustrated if I paid money up front and then could not get my money back because somebody didn't let you know in time. Now, Eddie, also understand health. Health is not something you can control.
2: Yeah.
0: It is not something you can control in any way. And so, you know what they call me? Back in law school, they called me Mr. Nuance.
2: Oh.
0: Yeah.
2: Oh.
0: Yeah, because, you know, everything doesn't have to be black or white. Or sorry, in your two cases, brown or white. Everything doesn't have to be brown or white.
2: Okay.
0: So, what I'm going to rule is, Eddie.
2: Yes, sir.
0: It is not your fault that you got COVID.
2: Correct.
0: However, for some reason, he was the person that was obligated to pay. To set the reservation. He did that.
1: That's right, Your Honor.
2: Your Honor, can I add that he did that on his own will? He never asked me if he should pay.
0: Oh, hold on. I go back to my chambers. Crap. Crap. Court, is that true?
1: Your Honor.
0: Is that true?
2: Is that true? Your hand on the Bible.
0: I'm asking you a question. Is that true?
1: Hold on.
0: Did he know nothing about it?
1: Closing arguments are done.
0: I know, but I'm asking. Interrupt the judge. I'm asking you a question. Did he know nothing about it? You doing that?
1: Well, he asked me to book the tea time.
3: Yeah, he said book it.
2: No, I did not say
1: book it. He didn't say book it. He did not say, hey, if it's
3: back. So if Lunchbox didn't book it, then how were you planning on getting on the course?
1: Exactly. Thank you, Amy. Thank you. I called my witness.
2: Amy, you're my attorney.
0: So this is what I have ruled. I have ruled, Eddie.
2: Yes.
0: You must pay Lunchbox $31.
2: Half
0: more than half.
1: What?
0: More than half.
1: Your Honor.
0: And Lunchbox, you're not going to get stiffed because right now you have nothing and you're going to get nothing. He's going to give you no money as it is because he thinks that he is completely in the right because he had COVID and that gives him the right to just, you know, tell everybody to piss off.
1: Your Honor, how about $31 and two jars of salsa?
0: How about $31 and a jar of salsa?
2: No.
0: Hold on.
2: Can I talk to Lunchbox?
0: Oh, man.
2: It cracked in half.
0: Yes,
1: Your Honor.
0: Oh, man, I broke my gavel.
1: Oh, no.
0: I have ruled, and if you want to appeal, we don't do that here.
2: Okay, can we settle outside of court?
0: No, there's no settling. $31 and a jar of salsa. That is my verdict. All rise. I'm going back to my chambers.
1: Okay. Thank you, Your Honor. Thank you for having
0: this. I feel like this is fair and nuanced. I've never actually heard the prosecution, ask the judge to add more, have any sort of negotiation.
2: Yeah, that was weird.
0: Yeah, that's weird, but I liked it. Okay, case dismissed.
4: Bones.
5: And now let's play Luke Bryan, I Don't Want This Night to End.

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0: Guys, seatbelt signs are on. Stay in your seats.
1: That's in trouble, Amy.
2: I know. I just felt like we were allowed to ask a work question if we had it. We needed to go talk to our colleague. We could get up, go talk.
0: I didn't see the fine print. You can go talk to
2: stretch our legs a little bit.
0: Also, Amy was in group five. The company put her in group five.
1: Dang.
2: Yeah. I mean, I don't know what that means. I mean,
1: well, you boarded later.
2: I did, but.
0: Oh, no, she knows what it means, but I'm saying she doesn't know if that means
2: something.
0: Yeah, but I
2: don't know. Yeah, Bobby was group one.
1: Of course. Yeah. Yeah.
2: Yeah,
0: well, I didn't know. I didn't even look at my ticket. I didn't know anything about it until I got there.
1: But that's a group one's A-list. Like, you are VIP.
3: Yeah.
0: No, on Southwest, no, there's no assigned seating anymore, which I didn't think would be that big a deal. But on the flight back yesterday, I was next to a guy that was like 6'7" in the middle, and I felt bad for him.
1: Oh, yeah.
0: Because there were some open seats, and they wouldn't really let him go move around.
3: Oh.
0: He was a monster, and I felt so bad for him.
2: Well, heaven forbid he had to get up to go talk to a colleague.
0: He didn't, because he knew that he'd get in trouble.
2: Right.
0: Yeah. So, Amy was in group five, and I was like, I wonder why they put you in group five. They're kind of disrespectful.
1: Does the check-in matter anymore?
3: I think that's what happens when you check in.
2: Really? Because I checked in on time, 24 hours before the flight.
0: Yeah, there goes that theory.
1: Okay.
0: So we got to Vegas. I just battled dehydration the whole time. Just drink water as much as I can, which means I have to pee all the time. Which is just a bad, bad situation for me. But festival was fantastic. I loved Weezer and the Goo Goo Dolls. Say what you want about me. The weird part about, I guess the only controversial part was, so BTS played at the end of night one. And BTS is the K-pop group. It's massive. And they played four songs. Now, most everybody else played more than four songs. But BTS played four songs. And I saw the next day, all the BTS army was just so upset that Goo Goo Dolls played nine, Weezer played six, whatever it was. Mm-hmm. BTS only agreed to play four songs. I think they even said what four songs they were going to play ahead of even the festival. But everyone was so upset about it. They only let BTS play four songs. They would only play four songs.
2: You don't think it's like a let thing?
0: Yeah. Other than that, it was great. I didn't get to watch a lot, though, because I was back in the back. But I did. There's a picture of me with Weezer. I was talking to them on Hulu. I was talking to one of the guys, Brian, and then Rivers is right behind me. And we all look like the same person, just a decade different. So pretty fantastic. Kenny Chesney started the whole thing off. Can you play some of When the Sun Goes Down?

0: kind of feel bad for Benson Boone. He started Night 2. And Benson Boone has that song that goes,
1: beautiful, beautiful thing.
0: Yeah, he has to flip every show now. Because he did it for a long time and it became viral. Now he has to do a flip every show.
2: That's, and he did. He flipped.
0: Yeah, eventually his knees or his ankles are going to age out of that. But he was really good. And beautiful, beautiful. Yeah. So you can relive all the best moments starting October 1st, only on Disney Plus and Hulu. But heck of a festival. Let's play Jelly Roll, Son of a Sinner, Bobby Bone Show. Hey, call us if you need or you want. 877-77-BOBBY. That's our phone number.

0: It is Sunday at 2 p.m. Central Time, and I am just anxiously awaiting Monday morning show to see if Big Talker Lunchbox really missed his flight. He said, well, I won't be able to make my flight. I'm going to miss work on Monday. See if Big Man does it.
1: Big Man, you didn't miss your flight.
2: I did. I didn't get back till like 8 o'clock last night.
1: You missed your flight.
2: Yep. Scoob and I were at the roulette table till about 2:30, 3 in the morning.
1: Did you move your flight or did you miss your flight?
2: And I got back to the room.
1: He moved his flight.
3: He moved it.
1: Okay.
2: And I said, there ain't no way I'm making that 7 a.m. flight. So I went online and moved my flight.
1: Okay, so you moved your flight. You didn't miss it.
2: But I wasn't going to make 7 a.m. because it was 3 o'clock in the morning and we were buried in chips at the roulette table.
1: So does that mean that you changed your airline?
2: I had to change my airline.
1: Oh, I get a refund.
2: Nah, I flew Frontier, man.
3: Wait, is he?
1: I don't know. He did lies, but then he lies about his lies, so we don't know what he's doing.
4: Right.
1: So what happened?
2: I had to change it.
1: On what airline did you fly home?
2: Frontier.
1: You're lying.
3: We need proof.
1: We need proof.
2: What do you want me to do? Take a picture on Frontier?
1: No, we want to see your receipt for you.
2: I mean,
1: moving
2: I can't
1: in.
2: Go back in the airport. Once you leave the plane, you're not allowed to get back on.
1: No. Scuba, what do you know? Scuba, what do you know?
5: I don't know what he did with his flight because I had a 6 a.m. flight, so I was already out and gone.
1: So you took it?
5: I took my flight, yeah. I always take my first one out.
1: Were you drowning in chips?
5: I was drowning in chips. Yeah, we did pretty well on that last. We always gamble the last night because we work so hard the whole time, don't have time to do any kind of fun stuff. But we won a lot of money that final night.
1: You said we, you.
3: Well, he worked so hard.
5: Well, yeah. Oh, yeah. We won money. I worked so hard.
1: Yeah. All right. You guys want to call us? You can. He did take a different flight. What airline did you fly home? Don't lie.
2: Southwest.
1: Okay. So
3: dude, why do you lie?
4: I don't know. He's so
1: I get a
4: weird.
1: Refund for my Frontier ticket then.
2: Yeah. Congratulations. You only had to pay for one flight.
4: So what are you going to do?
1: No, I had to. I didn't have to.
4: No, but he's going to just Venmo you or what?
1: Yeah. You want my Venmo?
4: How much was it?
1: What do you think half of that was, Mike? $250?
6: Probably less than that. $150, $175.
3: That's not bad, dude.
1: Okay, I'll just turn that into Giving Tuesday if you pass it over to me. My Venmo. I'll just send you a link. If you're going to Venmo me.
2: Nah, I probably won't.
1: Yep. Why didn't you finish your sentence?
4: You don't have a choice.
2: I probably won't be here tonight on Venmo.
1: You're not talking English.
3: What are you saying?
1: You're not talking English. Okay, we'll be back. Hold on.
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1: All the planing?
0: Well, being on all the planes that we had to do to get back to Cleveland.
1: Well, what'd you do this weekend?
0: So I went to the iHeartRadio Festival, and I got to see you. I think I took pictures. I tried to take pictures of you from, like, a little bit of a distance.
1: Oh, we didn't meet.
0: But, no, we didn't. Unfortunately, no.
1: Oh,
0: we had floor seats, but we were kind of far in the back.
1: What'd you think of the show?
0: You know what? It was awesome. It was definitely something. I'm 47, and I'm very happy that I got to see some of the people. Like Goo Goo Dolls, I'm a hardcore Goo Goo Dolls person, so I started to tear up, and then seeing Weezer and Snoop Dogg, who's a legend. Benson Boone, I really didn't know much about him, but he was way hotter, and he was a lot. His songs were amazing.
1: Yeah.
0: Here's the thing about BTS. We knew nothing about them. My friend and I, she's 46. She actually won tickets from iHeartRadio. They paid for our airfare. They paid for our hotel. They paid for our tickets. They paid for everything.
1: Wow. So it was super awesome?
0: Yes. Wow. Yes. And I didn't really gamble that much. We mostly got drunk.
2: There you go.
0: But
1: then that's probably part of your voice thing too. It's not just the planes. It's probably also you get hammered all weekend, right?
0: Yeah, and I'm dehydrated too.
1: Yeah, I felt that. Yeah. Well, I'm super happy you had a good time. Thank you for calling. And hopefully I wish I could have met you. Sorry about that.
0: I know. It's all right. I understand. There were so many people, and I wish I would have met Mario Lopez. That was a moment for me. But I got to be in the same building with him and you and so many legendary people.
1: Amen, sister.
3: Yep. That's cool.
1: I did meet Mario. I haven't met Mario before. I did talk with Mario for a while. Super nice guy. Always super nice. Like, stands up to talk to you. Nice. Because we were in the same room, like the presenter room. And I walk in. I don't want to bother anybody. I'm just in there to find some watermelon at that point. And so I'm looking for watermelon. He goes, Bobby. And he gets up. We talk for a little bit. I don't want to hold him. I jump. But he's always super nice.
2: Stand up nice. You mean like he was sitting down
3: and he
2: got up to talk to you? That's cool. That is different.
1: Yeah. Hey, Teresa, thank you for calling.
0: No problem. It's nice talking to you guys. You guys have a good rest of the week.
1: Get some water.
0: Yes.
1: Okay. Yes. Bye. You can relive all the best moments starting October 1st on Disney Plus and Hulu. Amy, over the weekend, real or fake headline? Ready?
3: Okay.
1: Number one, NFL players' cleats melt during a game. Real or fake? An NFL player's cleats melt during a game. Real or fake?
3: Real.
1: Correct.
2: Real.
1: Because here in Nashville, it was like 105 on the field, maybe even hotter. And it was so hot, their cleats were melting.
3: Wow. Okay.
1: A man calls police because his fantasy team lost.
3: Real.
1: Fake. That one's fake.
3: Oh, okay. Dang. I mean, it's possible.
1: A coach needed an IV without even playing on the sideline of an NFL game this week.
3: Real?
1: Real. It was the Philadelphia Eagles coach, especially the game and then right after, because again, it was so hot.
2: They were here.
1: Yeah.
3: Oh my gosh. So they just came and like hooked him up and he kept working?
1: Well, it was right as the game was ending and he got it right after.
3: Wow.
1: So yeah, that was Sirianni. Real or fake, a couple names their baby after their Wi-Fi network.
3: Real.
1: Fake.
3: Oh. I just want everything to
2: opposite
3: be real.
2: Day.
1: Everything is kind of crazy right now, so I
3: know,
1: can believe
3: I'm
1: it.
3: Like,
1: A piano tuner gets pulled into the criminal underworld and it comes out as news.
3: Real.
1: Well, it's a real movie plot. It was that movie I watched called Tuner that was really good.
2: I do remember you talking about that.
1: Where his hearing is so sensitive, and that's why he's a really great piano tuner, but then he can open safes with that extreme hearing.
3: Okay.
2: So that's kind of real.
1: Yeah, and you know what? A pretty good movie, too. I saw it was one of Apple's top 10 movies once I got home yesterday. It's pretty good. Let me play voicemail number one, please.
4: Morning, studio. After watching the Georgia-Arkansas game, I saw during the timeout that they had posted that some people had complained to Arkansas Athletics about bringing up the talent and resources for Arkansas's football team. Didn't know if you were part of that conversation or if you have an opinion on it. Thanks. Y'all have a great day.
1: Did you see Arkansas? Real or fake, Arkansas beat Georgia?
3: I didn't see.
1: Real or fake, Arkansas beat Georgia this weekend?
3: Real?
1: Fake. God, fake.
3: Oh.
1: Yeah, we're not having our...
3: I didn't see you in a bad mood.
1: It's because it's so bad right now that I expected it.
3: Okay, because, I mean, your demeanor was pretty good this weekend.
1: I miss being so distraught after.

0: after a game.
1: You missed that?
0: I miss being so distraught because I had hope.
2: Okay.
1: Right. Now you don't have any hope.
0: No, I went into it and I thought, well, started at 9 a.m. in Vegas. Wake up, watch the game. Hey, at halftime, though, it was not embarrassing. moral victory. At halftime, it wasn't embarrassing. We need big change. Not with our coaches. They're new. We need big change above our coaches. But what am I going to do? Nothing. Sit by. It's the worst. It's in my lifetime, it's the worst it's ever been. It's one of my top loves of my life. It's what I give money to. I give heart to. I was just like, that's showbiz, baby. Sometimes I'll go to IR Festival just upset.
1: Mm-hmm.
0: So mad that we lost. This time I was like, wow, how about that?
1: Or like everyone's talking before you get there, like, okay, Arkansas lost, so be ready. Bobby's going to be in a bad mood. I guess not this year. No. Cool, dude.
0: Mostly people don't treat me bad or sad because we lost the game. Mostly people were treating me like someone died because we're just bad.
1: Right?
2: I like even had someone came up to me and said, man, I just had to do something with Bobby and he was amazing. Like best I've ever seen him.
0: Yeah, it's probably right after the game where I'm like, hey, what? Wow. You know, life isn't that bad. I mean, your favorite thing can be gone.
2: Okay.
0: And you still, life goes on. Yeah, we need big change.
2: So they were very complimentary of whatever you had to do with them.
0: Yeah.
2: Like they were like, he's on.
0: Life's miserable. Oh, so stupid. You guys can call us if you want. 877-77-BOBBY. That is our number. Do you watch any football at all?
2: I did not.
0: We were gone. I didn't know if you caught any on the plane.
2: You mean on my own device on the plane?
0: Yeah, I didn't know if maybe. Yeah.
1: You wouldn't do that, Amy?
0: It's free. Southwest was free.
1: Right.
0: And they only had like 11 channels.
2: No, I didn't even log on to any. No.
0: What would you watch? Football or QVC if there were the only two options on the plane?
2: Oh, I do love me some QVC.
0: Okay, all right. Guys, hit us up if you want. Back in a second.
3: Coming up. Tell me something good.
0: Yeah. Gone for 3 years. I don't even want to tell you what it is. But gone for 3 years and brought back home. And everybody was shocked. I'll tell you all about it. And tell me something good. That segment is next.
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6: Q Country Weather.
7: Today, clouds will give way to occasional peaks of sunshine. 5-degree guarantee, 64. Tonight, variably cloudy. Slight chance for a shower, low 49. Tuesday, a mix of sun and clouds, high 63. And for Wednesday, partly sunny, high 65. For your complete first warning forecast, tune to WENY News. I'm Chief Meteorologist Joe Barris.

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Today, clouds will give way to occasional peaks of sunshine, a 5-degree guarantee, 64. Tonight, variably cloudy, slight chance for a shower, low 49. Tuesday, a mix of sun and clouds, high 63. And for Wednesday, partly sunny, high 65. For a complete first 20 forecast, tune to WENY News. I'm Chief Meteorologist Joe Barris.

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4: 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For some patients, though, these medications are not enough to control their asthma. 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Biologics work to disrupt the pathways that lead to inflammation that causes asthma symptoms. Currently, there are 5 approved biologics for asthma. Unlike other medications for asthma, most biologics are currently administered in a doctor's office either as an injection or an infusion. 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
4: Q Country Weather.
5: Mostly cloudy this afternoon. Highs in the low 60s for the final day of summer. Partly cloudy tonight with a shower, low in the upper 40s. A mix of sun and clouds for the first day of fall tomorrow. Highs in the low 60s. Partly cloudy tomorrow night, 45 overnight. And partly sunny on Wednesday, 65.

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0: I'm Tess. I'm from the Elizabeth Brewster House. 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
1: And I'm Mason, a resident here. 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

0: 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Everyone, quiet down. 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
2: Q Country Weather.
3: Some sunshine this afternoon, a high in the low 60s. Partly cloudy tonight with a shower or two perhaps, a low in the upper 40s. For the first day of fall tomorrow, nice. A mix of sun and clouds, highs in the low 60s again. Partly cloudy tomorrow night, 45 overnight. And partly sunny Wednesday, 65.

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1: 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I'm from the Elizabeth Brewster House. 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

What is going on? It's Justin on 103.7 Q Country, top of the 3 o'clock hour, moving through this Monday. Hopefully you're feeling good on the last day of summer. I can't believe it. Summer is over. Although it is kind of chilly out. It's feeling like fall. I'm feeling good about it because there's nothing better than fall in the Finger Lakes. If you got something left on your summer bucket list, now is the time to cross it off. Might be a little too cold to go down like a water slide or get an ice cream. But regardless, I had a great weekend. I hope you did too. Ithaca Porch Fest went down. I performed. Thank you to everybody who came out. And thank you to everybody who came out and supported all the great local artists in downtown Ithaca this weekend. We got a great show ahead of us. We're going to keep it going with Zach John King. Here's Get to Drinking right here on Q.

little Morgan Wallen on a Monday afternoon here in the 103.7 Q Country. It's Justin with you. And, well, it's the start of a new week, almost the start of a new season. So plenty to look forward to. I'll

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0: What's going on? It's Justin on 103.7 Q Country, and it's a Monday in the Finger Lakes. Plenty going on around town, so make sure you're checking 607newsnow.com's events page for a full list. Let's run through some of them tonight. Trivia at South Hill Cider or 23 North in Ithaca. How about tomorrow? Some live music from the great Sierra Bell at the Burgers, Brews, and Views at Greek Peak. That's from 6 to 8. How about some live music from Monsters and Men at the State Theater of Ithaca? I love that band. On Wednesday, Yappy Hour. It happens at the Strand Cafe, 4 to 7 p.m. Bring your dogs. They can have some pup social time, and 50% of the proceeds benefit Stay Wild Rescue. Every sip supports animals in need, so don't miss that. Or how about on Thursday? Great music from Lewiston, an awesome band at Danby Food and Drink. And finishing out the work week, American Red Cross Blood Drive at the Tompkins County Public Library, 10 to 3. The Apple Harvest Festival, what an iconic event. That's going down Friday through Sunday. You can find a full list of great events at 607newsnow.com and their events page.
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3: Q Country Weather.
4: Mostly cloudy this afternoon. Highs in the low 60s for the final day of summer. Partly cloudy tonight with a shower, low in the upper 40s. A mix of sun and clouds for the first day of fall tomorrow. Highs in the low 60s. Partly cloudy tomorrow night, 45 overnight. And partly sunny on Wednesday, 65.

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Kane Brown, like, I love country music here on 103.7 Q Country, and I don't love exercise, but it is necessary. Sometimes you gotta get out there and start running. Sometimes for exercise, sometimes to raise money. There's this guy from Freeville, shout out to Freeville, a farmer. His name's Tyler Beck. He's gonna be running the New York City Marathon on November 1st for an organization called Miles for Milk. The aim is to raise $26,000 to get fresh milk for families and kids. You can learn more about that in an article at 607newsnow.com. Shout out to Tyler Beck from Freeville. Very cool. Let's keep it going with John Party. Here's Boots Off.

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Whether you're in homeroom or home room, make it a good one. 103.7 Q Country.

That's Stella Lefty with Boston here on 103.7 Q Country. Anybody catch Stella Lefty at the New York State Fair? I think she closed it out on the 6th at Chevy Court. Looked like a really fun time. In fact, summer concert season is over. We're heading into fall. What was the best summer concert you caught this year? Let's talk about it. Call in 607-257-9769. In the meantime, here's Thomas Rhett.

Laredo. Lainey Wilson, Somewhere Over Laredo. Well, here in Ithaca, it's the final day of summer. Hopefully you're making the most of it. We're going to keep it going through the 3 o'clock hour with a new song. Ella Langley's been on top of the charts for 21 weeks, and, well, Coe Wetzel's teaming up with her now. New to Q. This one's called Jaded.

0: Hey, what's going on? It's Justin here with you on 103.7 Q Country, winding down the 3 o'clock hour. And hey, Finger Lakes favorites, we do it every year. 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
2: It's Matt Aceto. A demolition project is impacting traffic in Cortland. Crews are taking down the Roundhouse Mill, and officials say Elm Street will be closed between Pendleton and Greenbush Streets to accommodate that work. Drivers should allow for extra time in their commutes. A portion of the Black Diamond Trail is closed. The trail will be shut down for maintenance work this week and next week between Garrett and Perry City Roads. However, that section of the trail will reopen to hikers this weekend. And pain at the pump is getting worse. AAA says drivers in Ithaca today are paying an average of $4.43 a gallon, up 11 cents since Monday. Local news matters. For more headlines, check out 607newsnow.com. I'm Matt Aceto.
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3: Q Country Weather.
4: Some sunshine this afternoon, a high in the low 60s. Partly cloudy tonight with a shower or two, perhaps. A low in the upper 40s. For the first day of fall tomorrow, nice. A mix of sun and clouds, highs in the low 60s again. Partly cloudy tomorrow night, 45 overnight. And partly sunny Wednesday, 65.

Justin Moore with Time's Ticking. Hey, my name's Justin, and this time is ticking right through the 4 o'clock hour. We are moving through the final day of summer. Hopefully you're feeling good. And hey, just a heads up, there is a traffic update on Route 281 heading to Homer between Route 41 and Route 90. There's down to one lane out there, so make sure you're seeking an alternative route to avoid delays. Again, that's Route 281 through Homer. That's going to be going on until the end of October, so plan accordingly. We've got our Monday movie roundup coming up next, and I saw maybe my favorite movie of the year, but I'm a sicko who loves horror movies, so yeah, I'll be talking about Resident Evil. Stick around. In the meantime, it's a little Big Town. Boondocks, right here on Q.

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2: 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If you listen to the show, you know I do, and this is a big one. Zach Cregger, he's the big man in the horror movie space right now. He made Barbarian and then the Oscar-winning Weapons. Horror movies don't usually win Oscars, so that was a big deal. His newest one is Resident Evil, which I was worried because I don't play Resident Evil. I don't play video games really at all, so will I connect to this movie? Well, I'll tell you what, I caught it at Crown City Cinema this weekend, and it was phenomenal. If you like goopy, gory, zombie horror, this is the type of movie. It's like a roller coaster ride. It just keeps going and going. It's so much fun. In fact, it made a lot of money, too. $108 million worldwide, the largest debut in the history of the Resident Evil franchise, which has been around for 24 years, if you can believe it. And I have seen the other movies, at least a few of them. This one is far better. I can't speak to whether or not it fits to the lore of the Resident Evil franchise, but if you just like horror movies and a good time, check out Resident Evil. You can catch it at Crown City Cinema. In fact, we got tickets for Crown City Cinema in Cortland going out in a few minutes, so get ready to call in.

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That's right. It's time for a giveaway. And today it's Movie Monday. So we got tickets to Crown City Cinema in Cortland. Going out to caller number 3. Our phone number is 607-257-9769. Caller number 3 is getting 2 tickets to Crown City Cinema in Cortland. And I was just talking about Resident Evil. If you're a horror fan, you don't want to miss out on that. Still plenty of great movies out. Spider-Man Brand New Day still in theaters. Check it out. It's getting cold out there. You might want to go into the theater and see a nice movie. Call in 607-257-9769. That's our phone number. Caller number 3 is getting 2 tickets to Crown City Cinema in Cortland. Again, 607-

0: Hey, it's Justin on Q Country. What's your name?
1: My name is Kim. Kim Ash. Hello.
0: Hi, Kim. How's it going? I got good news for you. You just won 2 tickets to Crown City Cinema in Cortland. Congratulations.
1: Woo! Thank you. Thank you so much. I'm so excited. Thank you. I'm new to New York. I just got a wonderful job at Cornell University, and I'm also a psychology student, and so this is just a very great day for me. Thank you so much.

That's Morgan Wallen and Post Malone. What a combo there. I Ain't Coming Back here on Q. Thank you so much to everybody called in for our giveaway. Big shout out to Kim from Ithaca, new to the area. She got those tickets to Crown City Cinema in Cortland. We got more giveaways the rest of this week, so stick around. Keep on listening. The final day of summer. Let's keep on rolling into autumn with Parker McCollum. It's killing me. It's brand new to Q.

0: New to Q. Parker McCollum killing me. This economy. Oh, it's killing me a little bit. 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

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I paid the tab and I turned around. 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
2: I'm Matthew Adams. Ithaca is getting infrastructure help. Governor Kathy Hochul announced Thursday an award of nearly $5 million from the state's Lead Infrastructure Forgiveness and Transformation Program. The city will use the money to replace aging service lines that connect homes to water mains. Dryden will hold a public hearing on a joint fire district. A working group has been investigating the feasibility of forming a united district covering the town and village of Dryden, as well as the village of Freeville. A public hearing is scheduled for 6:30 on October 1st at Dryden Town Hall. And pain at the pump is getting worse. AAA says drivers in Ithaca today are paying an average of $4.43 a gallon. Diesel prices also remain elevated at $6.46 a gallon. That's a jump of over 40 cents since last week. I'm Matthew Adams.
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4: Mostly cloudy this afternoon. Highs in the low 60s for the final day of summer. Partly cloudy tonight with a shower, low in the upper 40s. A mix of sun and clouds for the first day of fall tomorrow. Highs in the low 60s. Partly cloudy tomorrow night, 45 overnight. And partly sunny on Wednesday, 65.

Hit more Something About a Truck here on today's Country 103.7 Q Country. Moving through the final day of summer. Make the most of it. And, well, you can make the most of your start of autumn, too, with the Apple Harvest Festival at Downtown Ithaca, a classic event. And you can participate. They need volunteers. Right now, they need people for breakdown, setup, crossing guards, and to assist vendors over the three-day event. Again, that's happening the 25th through the 27th. If you're interested in volunteering for Apple Fest, you can find a

0: It's Justin on today's Country 103.7 Q Country. And, well, you might think San Francisco and Ithaca, what do we have in common? We're on opposite sides of the country. Well, there's a lot of traffic and a lot of hills in both cities. And, well, I always think when I was driving on Route 13 hitting traffic the other day, what if there's an emergency and you're stuck in traffic? That's exactly what happened to a San Francisco couple. They were forced to welcome their new baby on the side of the road on Saturday after getting trapped in traffic at Golden Gate Park in San Francisco. They were on the way to the hospital, so they were going, but they got caught in gridlock traffic, and the paramedics, they tried to get there on time, but they didn't. Luckily, get this, there was a doula, a trained doula, who happened to be in the exact same traffic line just a few cars up, and they coached Caroline and her husband to give birth to the baby, who was, you know, successfully born. Cecile Ray is her name, and she has a great story about the day that she was born.
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0: Hey, it's today's country music, 103.7 Q Country, and I once again want to shout out all the performers in downtown Ithaca for Porch Fest yesterday. I was looking at the forecast heading into Sunday, and it looked like a lot of rain, but the rain held off, and we had a lot of fun. So if you were at Porch Fest, call in, let me know who your favorite performer was. Let's talk about it.
1: He's a ranch hand in a pinch, man, hotter than the red on the cattle brand, because she's a gold digger with a quick trigger, a cast iron skillet swinging lid flipper.

looks back. Now he's a buckskin, 15 hands, 5-time team road champion.

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So here's one of her biggest hits right now. Happy birthday to Faith Hill. Here's Breathe.

0: Hey, it's Justin on cue, making our way through the final day of summer. I'm kind of sad summer's over, but maybe you're trying to fit in the last summer vacation. 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
2: I'm Matthew Adams. Allegations of gang rape at Cornell. A former student is accusing seven members of the Chi Phi fraternity of sexually assaulting her October 19th, 2024. The Cornell Daily Sun reports that the unnamed student is suing the university and the fraternity, claiming she was coerced into doing drugs and incapable of sexual consent. Read more at 607newsnow.com. A portion of the Black Diamond Trail is closed. The trail will be shut down for maintenance work this week and next week between Garrett and Perry City Roads. However, that section of the trail will reopen to hikers this weekend. And a traffic delay likely in the heart of Cornell University. Campus Road is closed between Statler Drive and Garden Ave through Thursday. I'm Matthew Adams.

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1: Q Country Weather.
2: Tonight, increasing clouds with a slight chance for showers, low 49. Tuesday, a mix of sun and clouds, the 5-degree guarantee 64. Tuesday night, mostly cloudy, low 45. And for Wednesday, partly sunny, high 65. For your complete first warning forecast, tune to WENY News. I'm Chief Meteorologist Joe Veras.

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1: Knocking Boots from Luke Bryan is Justin here on Q Country. Happy Monday to you. Maybe not so happy if you're stuck in traffic. There's going to be 6 weeks of utility work in Homer on Route 281 between Route 41 and 90. So be aware.

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That's Shaboozy with good news, and good news for the Cortland football team. They're on a 3-game win streak. That's right. On Saturday, they really beat up on Hartwick 55-3. Whoa. Cortland had 8 touchdowns in the win, and they allowed just 96 yards against Hartwick. So pretty solid. They're on a hot streak. Go catch them this Saturday. The game begins at 1 p.m. in Cortland. A great way to kick off the fall season is some local football. Let's keep it going with Morgan Wallen. Here's Ben by now.

94th season. It's such a classic spot. You can see them press the cider that you're going to drink right in front of you. They're frying the donuts up right in front of you. It's a great spot. What's your favorite place to go? Favorite activity once fall hits in the Finger Lakes? Let's talk about it.

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John Morgan, Friends Like That, right here on 103.7 Q Country. I'm about to head out. Before I do, here's something new for you. Tucker Wetmore, we just added this song last week. I'm loving it. Who told you that? Brand new to Q Country.

Hey, hey, it's Justin on Q. That's Tucker Whitmore with a new one. Who told you that? And well, I got some fun news. We got a new voice on air tomorrow. The one and only Piper is going to be taking the spot 3-7 starting tomorrow. So get ready for a new voice on Q Country. Piper is awesome. I'm excited to get her on air. So get ready for that. I'll be back on Wednesday with my normal hours 10-3. So get ready for a great new season. That's right. Fall starts tomorrow. We got a new voice on Q. Lots to look forward to. Stick around. More music coming up.

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0: Zach John King's Get to Drinking on Country Nights Live. It's Bev Rainey. We've got Jordan Davis coming up next by request. And, you know, I had a chance to ask him about the hardest lesson that he's had to learn recently. Here's what he said.
1: 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You know, I just got back from a trip with my high school buddies, and, you know, it's the first time we've done that in a couple of years, and, you know, it just, like, you start looking around, and you're like, dang, man, like, we haven't done this, and so much has happened in everybody's life, and, you know, I think you start realizing that life's short.
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Rainey. If you missed any of Luke Bryan on the show last Friday, you want to check out Kenny Chesney coming up this Friday. It's how you find all the video and get social with us, Facebook, Instagram, TikTok, with Bev Rainey. Here's Hudson Westbrook and Penny Jepretty.

0: always appreciated how open and honest Luke Combs has been throughout the years about his weight loss struggles.
1: My physical fitness and my appearance and my size has always been something that I've struggled with. It's this mountain that I've always been standing at the bottom of, trying to run up and inherently slipping down. Every time. I feel like if I don't overcome it in my lifetime, it will be my biggest regret. Not because I care of what other people think about me, about the way I look, about my size, or any of that. I feel like it means about me as a man, because there's this thing that I want to accomplish that is solely up to me. Nobody else can do it for me. Nobody did this to me but me. I want so badly to conquer that, and I will. I'm excited for that day to come. I want it to mean something to my children. I want to be running around the yard with my children. I want to take my son on an elk hunt when he's 16 years old in my late 40s. I want to do that with him.
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1: Megan Maroney is bringing her Georgia pride to the SEC Network. She's officially the new voice of SEC Nation. Her version of the long-running opening theme celebrates all 16 SEC teams, but she still sneaks in a quick Go Dogs for her alma mater. You can catch it every Saturday morning on the SEC Network. And Carrie Underwood might be gearing up for a full-on rock project. She's been covering Guns N' Roses and Limp Bizkit on tour, and she jumped on stage with Guns N' Roses again this weekend in Atlanta. Rumor has it Axl Rose is actually helping her craft some rock music, though Carrie hasn't confirmed anything yet. She's always said she has an affinity for rock and metal, so fans are watching closely. And Luke Bryan and Luke Combs finally teamed up for a Luke and Luke moment on Bryan's new album, Signs. Their song, Finders Keepers, is a fun, upbeat beer drinking track, exactly the lane Luke Bryan shines in. Luke Bryan says he texted Luke Combs with no pressure, and Combs immediately replied, "I'm in." That's your Country Nights Live news update. I'm Bev Rainey.
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1: Mostly cloudy with a slight chance for showers, low 49. Tuesday clouds will give way to limited sunshine, the 5-degree guarantee 64. Tuesday night, mostly cloudy, low 45. And for Wednesday, partly sunny, high 65. For a complete First 20 forecast, tune to WENY News. I'm Chief Meteorologist Joe Veras.